Amy Vandeman bringing it to you tonight. It's Foreign Tongues, the newest from the Rolling Stones. If that's worth it to you to make a donation supporting a radio station that'll do this type of thing for you, well, maybe that's a good thing, a good reason to give. Again, we are in our summer fundraiser, and this is Blues at 8. Now, with any luck, I will not be raising funds on the Blues at 8 Friday night. And with any more luck, I will not be raising funds on the Blues at 8 tomorrow night, because we're now within striking distance of this. We are literally $20,200 away from our ultimate goal that we're trying to reach in 46 hours. So we can make a big difference tonight, and we could set the daytime crew up tomorrow so that they have a lot less work to do. And then tomorrow night, we just jam, and I do not talk about finances. But tonight, well, I am duty-bound to discuss finances. We are a listener-supported radio station. And yes, ladies and gentlemen, whether you like it or not, you are the listeners, because you're hearing me. Well, maybe you're the hearer. You're definitely the hearers. Or maybe you're not even hearing me. I don't know. But if you're listening right now, first of all, thank you. Thank you so much for listening. I can't tell you the gratitude that we have just for the people that are listening and participating. Today, we had our open house. All the fine folks stopping by, not only the locals, but people that are here on vacation, people that are seasonal. We had a nice mix of old and young and kids and all kinds of good stuff. Beautiful love that we share just because of music. Just because of music. What is music? I don't know. When we find other planets out there and other civilizations, I'm always of the mind that our music will always be better than theirs. This is the planet where the best music in the universe comes from. I really feel that. If there are other beings out there, they might have some good stuff, but they got nothing on us. Oh my God, all the different kinds of amazing music, and we're so thankful and so grateful to be able to share it with you here. So share the love tonight, make a donation. This might be your last chance to donate for the Blues at 8 in our summer fundraising drive. And when you tell your kids 20 years from now, summer of 26, did I donate? I don't know. I can't remember. No. You want to say, yes, kids, I donated to MBY Radio back in 26, and that's why right now they have stations on every planet in the solar system, because we thought ahead and we donated back in 26. We were there. So as we move out into the galaxy, one planet at a time, stick with us, folks, because the sky is not the limit. 508-693-5001, mbyradio.org/give. Hey, everybody, I want to thank Freddie in Middlefield, Connecticut. Oh, my old stomping grounds. We are camping this week on the island and want to support the local station. We love it. We love you, Freddie. We love anybody who comes up here. A lot of people end up here from Connecticut. Like me, I'm a classic example. I came here to visit. Still here. That was 30. I started visiting in the early 80s and I moved here in 94. So yeah, 30 plus years. Freddie, don't stay too long. You might end up moving here. Just saying. And then we heard from Anne Marie in Centerville. Thank you, Anne Marie. She's been listening for a long time, and I am so thankful for that. And thanks for your support. Let's get back to some music. It is the Blues at 8. We're going to get into like a club scene here. We'll go back in time. This is history in the making. Man by the name of Chester Burnett. We call him Howlin' Wolf. 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Sit back and enjoy a little live blues on the Blues at 8. 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My goal is 8 donations this hour.

WBY Radio. Some live Howlin' Wolf. I'm thinking it sounded a lot like Jim Morrison. You know, he had that same kind of cadence to his singing there. Maybe Jim Morrison got a little inspiration from Howlin' Wolf that I never noticed before. Well, good evening, my friends. Bill Narkiewicz here. I'm just dropping in to throw you the numbers and let you know how you can make a donation to help this radio station. 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The numbers again, 508-693-5001. Tell us your blues story. Why do you listen to the blues? Why are you a blues fan? Did you ever see Muddy Waters? Did you ever see Howlin' Wolf? Did you ever see, well, maybe not, but a lot of us have seen the Derek Trucks Band. Let's play some Derek Trucks. This is a great cover right here. And we have an online option. Should you want to donate, maybe you'd like to do your own blues show. You can donate to have your own hot seat radio program. Maybe you want to sport the Blue Lobster ball cap or drink your coffee out of the big mug. Maybe you just want that two-magnet bundle so you can pull the sticker off the car without making a mess. We got, they're magnets. They're magnets that look like our stickers, and then but they just pull right off. They don't stick. Well, they stick, but only to metal. Don't try it on the modern fenders. It falls right off because it's not metal. The back of my truck, it's aluminum. I go to put the thing up, it falls right off. I didn't know it was aluminum. Nobody told me that. They don't tell you. But I'm just, you know, if you have aluminum vehicle, you don't want our two-magnet bundle. That's just all I'm saying. So donate now. Right now, Derek Trucks Band, MBY Radio, trying for 8 donations this hour, trying to move that money meter. We're just ticks away from the $230,000 mark. 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Oh, yeah. Live Blues Wednesday. This is what I mean, man. No other planet has music like this.

NBY Radio. Yes, Edwin McCain in there. This is Derek Trucks Band. Don't Change Horses in the middle of the stream. Little live funky stuff for you on the Blues at 8. Good evening, my friends. Bill Narkiewicz here with you on the Live Blues Wednesday. Blues at 8, 5 nights a week, every weeknight at 8 p.m. Eastern Time. Tonight's the live show. Tomorrow we do Ladies' Night. Friday is Rockin' Blues Friday. And I do believe we'll have a lot of celebrating to do Friday night when we've wrapped up our $250,000 fundraiser here for the summer of 2026. Thank you so much to everybody who's giving tonight. Thanks to our earlier givers here, Freddie from camping out here on the island from Connecticut, and Anne Marie over in Centerville on the Cape. Anybody else, you're welcome to get in on this party. 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You can call us up at 508-693-5001. And I want to congratulate Karen from Walpole and Kathleen from T-Ticket, our first two winners of the Beach Bag Giveaway Early Sweepstakes. We did a couple of early drawings. Now it's all down to the big grand prize drawing, which we will do sometime after 6 p.m. Friday. You need to make your donations before 6 p.m. to get involved with that huge prize package. And we'd love to award it to you. I want to say, let's see, it's 8:24. We have 36 minutes left in the Blues at 8. At that point, Amy Vandeman's taken over. She's going to be bringing you our album of the week, Foreign Tongues. It is the latest from the Rolling Stones. It is their 714th album, and they're just sounding as good as ever. So stick around for that. I am right now going to play some Gary Clark Jr. Again, it's Live Blues Wednesday. I got a nice surprise after that, but I will come back between the songs just to give you the numbers because I'm not sure that you heard them. 508-693-5001. That's a good phone number with some good people on the other side to take your good donation for our good cause. 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Bright Lights and Big City. It's Gary Clark Jr. This is the Blues at 8. Listener supported. Thanks to you.

0: Gary Clark Jr. live here on Live Blues Wednesday. 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Let's go back to the 60s.
1: Yeah, dig, brother.
0: It's
1: really out of sight here. Didn't even rain. No buttons to push. Right now, I'd like to dedicate this song to everybody here with hearts, any kind of hearts and ears. Go something like this here.

school, all right. Mr. Lonely Bird, you know you only used to get juice and air. Nobody here to taught you how to live on the streets, and now you just gonna have to.

MVY Radio, Jimi Hendrix, Like a Rolling Stone. It's a Bob Dylan song, and we have the Rolling Stones new album coming up at 9 o'clock, and Rolling Stones got their name, and this song from Bob Dylan got its inspiration from the Rolling Stone himself, Muddy Waters. I mean, it's all a big musical circle, my friends, and I'm here to be just that little dot in the middle that it all turns right around. I want to thank JG from calling in from Sipawisset, the Wharf Rat. He used to be known as the Wharf Rat up in Aquinnah when back in the day, and he's a sustaining donor, but he decided he was going to call in because of that song right there. This is his favorite rock and roll song of all time, and I just happened to play it tonight on the broadcast. So thanks, JG. Nice catching up with him. He used to work at the old Hot Tin Roof, which was the epicenter of music here on the island back in the day. So many famous, world-famous artists and celebrities, sports figures. There were just a lot. It was just kind of a really cool zone, man. If you were here back in the day when the Hot Tin Roof was at its height, those were some magical times here on Martha's Vineyard. And we still emulate some of that with the music we play. I played a little Carly Simon tonight. Of course, she was one of the owners back in the day. I mean, we're all a big musical family here. And I just want to say thanks to everybody. I'm so grateful. JG called in. He was trying to make the donation. I don't take the donations here. That's in an office somewhere else that somebody's answering that phone. So it was just by chance that JG got through on the line. So thank you so much for your call from Sipawisset and your donation tonight. In addition to you already being a sustainer, that's what we love, people that are all on top of things. We got one in from Paul. I want to thank Paul in Narragansett. That's right, Rhode Island with the 96.5 signal. We got a lot of people down there, Aquidneck Island, Connecticut Island. Everybody down there is really, we got a lot of big fans down there in Rhode Island. So I want to say thanks to Paul, a longtime supporter, and picking up the Blue Lobster cap in navy blue. That's the only color we have. I was suggesting maybe we get another color, but that's cool. It's a good color. So let's get back to some live blues here on the Blues at 8. We got 18 more minutes to get 5 more donations to make my goal. And you know what? We are very close indeed to going over the $230,000 mark. And I think we're going to do that in just a few minutes, because right now let's see if I can get a total on this. $38 away from the $230,000 mark. Again, $250,000 is where we need to be to stop this. As soon as we get to $250,000, we stop it. We don't need any extras. This is the bookkeepers know what we're looking for, exactly what we need to get the balance, to balance it all out. So we're $20,038 away from that figure. We still have 2 days to go. We will do this, and we will do it sooner than we expected. Robert Cray Band right now. You can find this one in the archives. 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I think this was at the Cape Cod Melody Tent.

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0: Robert Craban. This is in our archives. We taped this over at the Cape Cod Melody Tent many years ago and playing it for you here on Live Blues Wednesday. Blues at 8. Thanks for joining us, my friends. 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It is our summer fundraiser 2026. Out to raise $250,000, $250,000 in this fundraiser. First time I've ever used the word million in a fundraiser here. But there you have it, and you have responded. We have wonderful listeners who really understand what it means to have a station like this, to have this, the ability to play music that we choose without commercial interruption, without corporate interruption. Thank you so much, because it's your donations that keep it just that way. That's how we do it. That's the secret. If you ever want to know the secret to NBY Radio, why are they so awesome? It's you. It's the listeners, the ones that donate. Just saying. I want to thank Molly. Molly here in Vineyard Haven, right up the road. She says, local radio is so important. We're lucky to have such wonderful DJs here choosing great music to share. Well, Molly, thank you. You do a lot for this community, too. So thank you for what you do. With Molly's donation, we have just gone over the $230,000 mark. I would be, you know, shooting off fireworks and things, but that's dangerous. So, you know, we're just gonna say, hey, that's awesome, but we're not done, okay? It's awesome. It's so awesome, but we're not done. 20 grand more. It's all we need. And then we'll shut up and play music. Well, I'm just going to shut up and play music now anyway, because I have to, because I got to get out of the way. Amy Vanneman's coming in. She has the new album from the Rolling Stones, Foreign Tongues. We're listening to the whole thing. It's like an hour and a quarter. You'll hear the whole thing tonight, my friends. I'm giving up part of my 10 o'clock hour so we can get this done. And we're going to have a fun time, because the Rolling Stones, for all their elderliness, they still know how to have a good time, and so do we. Thanks to everybody who's donating tonight for supporting the Blues at 8. Thanks to anybody who has yet to donate, and for those of you who plan to donate during the album of the week,

wouldn't. I wouldn't put it past you to try something like that. All right. I got Warren Haynes. Do I have time for anything else? No, I only have time for one song. Well, it's Warren Haynes' Come and Go Blues, sending this out to all of my good Allman Brothers fans out there, of which I am one.

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2: It's time for the Album of the Week here on MVY Radio, and it's the fun drive, our summer fun drive, so we wanted to have maximum fun with the new album by the Rolling Stones called Foreign Tongues. I mean, the Rolling Stones just became the definition of rock and roll, but it's mostly been based in the blues. Mick Jagger was really the prototype, or certainly one of them, for the rock and roll frontman. And so many have taken his lead since. Keith Richards and Brian Jones, back when, really wrote the blueprint for that interlocking rhythm guitar thing. And then there was the swinging rhythm of bassist Bill Wyman and the late Charlie Watts on drums. Way back in the early days of the Rolling Stones, they were the breakout band of the British blues scene. Let's get into the first track on the new album. It's called Rough and Twisted. The Stones' Foreign Tongues is MVY Radio's Album of the Week.

That's the lead single from Foreign Tongues, the latest from the Rolling Stones. The song's called In the Stars, and the album starts with a song called Rough and Twisted. Steve Jordan is on drums in this new album. The late Charlie Watts is missed, but boy, what a great drummer Steve Jordan is. The album features contributions from Steve Winwood, Sir Paul McCartney, Benmont Tench, famously of The Heartbreakers, one of the founding members, Bruno Mars, Daryl Jones, and Chad Smith, drummer for Red Hot Chili Peppers. Also on this album, the latest from the Stones, sounding incredible. This one's called Jealous Lover on MVY.

Did I mention that Anya Taylor-Joy, as in The Queen's Gambit, etc., and Charles Melton star in the video for that last track called Jealous Lover? Next one's Mr. Charm.

To whom might they be referring? At least one name check in that track, Mr. Charm. About 3 years ago, the Rolling Stones released Hackney Diamonds, which had more of an emphasis on Mick Jagger's vocals. This new album, Foreign Tongues, feels more guitar-centric and sort of wholly a Stones record. Not only are they releasing this new album, but they've got the accompanying podcast, Speaking in Tongues, hosted by Nora Jones. I'm sure her speaking voice is just as lovely as her singing voice. The first episode of the podcast, Speaking in Tongues, features interviews with Mick Jagger, Keith Richards, and Ron Wood. The next track on the new album features an additional guitar player, The Cure's Robert Smith. Mick Jagger, in a Rolling Stones interview, explained how Robert Smith ended up on the album. So Mick said, "I turned up one day to do my vocals in London, and there's this bloke standing there with his back to me with this long gown on. And when he turned around, he was covered in lipstick, and I said, I'd never met him before, 'You're Robert Smith of The Cure.' And he said, 'Yeah.' And I said, 'Well, while you're here, then, you better go and do something,' meaning record something with us." So here's the song Divine Intervention, possibly titled Divine Intervention, because how else would it be that Steve Winwood would be available for the piano and organ parts? Saxophonist James King and trumpeter Ron Blake were also available, and The Cure's Robert Smith popped in, having just run into Mick, to play an additional guitar part, and the late Charlie Watts, he's on the track too, on a part that he had recorded on synth and his background vocals previously. It all came together on the song Divine Intervention.

The last track's called Ringing Hollow. There are various folks who have added something to a song on this album. This next one features Bruno Mars on Cowbell. More Cowbell.

There's so many guest artists. I mean, this is a quintessential Rolling Stones album. But on every song, just about, you hear little musical flourishes from the likes of, say, Steve Winwood on piano on that last track, Never Want to Lose You. Steve Jordan on drums on many of the songs on this album. Steve Winwood appearing on 5 or 6 of the tracks on the latest from the Rolling Stones, Foreign Tongues. The cover of the album is pretty interesting. It's rather cubist looking, a patchwork quilt of Mick, Keith, and Ron Wood's faces. Check it out for yourself. The next one's called Hit Me in the Head. It's the album of the week on MVY.

It's hit me in the head. I'll go faster that way. Don was, no less, popped in to do some additional production along with producer Andrew Watt for that last track. The next tune features Steve Winwood on keyboards. Again, Steve Jordan on drums and percussion. James King on tenor sax. And Ron Blake, who's played with so many greats, including the Rolling Stones, on trumpet. This is You Know I'm No Good.

MVY, the Stones, covering the Amy Winehouse tune, a cheeky cut from her album, Back to Black, and a song that Ronnie Wood did a really fun version of in his early May appearance with Jimmy Fallon on late night TV. Jimmy said, like, you do a cover of Amy Winehouse, right? And then they stood up and broke into an a cappella version of that song, clapping and dancing along, you know, and getting kind of jazzy. So, yeah, it's a fun song, and it's cool to hear it by the Stones. Amy Vanneman here with you, enjoying the latest from the Rolling Stones. The album is Foreign Tongues. This next one, Some of Us on MVY.

Covered in You, lots of good lines in one song. We were separated like Korea. Coming a bit unscrewed, feeling a bit unglued. Featuring Sir Paul McCartney, no less, on bass. The next one's called Side Effects. The Stones on MVY.

0: Mick Jagger says, I got a heart to protect. The song Side Effects. Too many. That's a song from the perspective of somebody who's older. Not the Stones of the 60s and 70s by any stretch.
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0: They've been teasing this album for a while. The lead single, which you've been hearing here on MBY Radio in the Stars, was released through YouTube and various streaming services in early May. And then Rough and Twisted, which they put out on a very extremely limited quantity of physical 12-inch singles a few weeks after they released the lead single on YouTube. They put that 12-inch single out under the pseudonym they've used way back in the past, The Cockroaches, which the band had occasionally used in the 70s when they were performing like pop-up shows, smaller secret shows at small venues. They're always up to something, even now. This one's called Back in Your Life.

0: back in your life, a sweeping exit near the end of the latest by the Rolling Stones, Foreign Tongues. They're really probably not going to tour, but they're talking about possibly doing a residency with regard to this new release. For fans of the Rolling Stones, this is comfort food. The latest album has been MVY Radio's Album of the Week. And where would the Rolling Stones be, the greatest rock and roll band self-dubbed, but nonetheless, the quintessential rock and roll band, where would they really have been without artists like the one who wrote the final song on this album? Here's the Stones version of Chuck Berry's Beautiful Delilah on MVY.
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MVY Radio. Music here from Mitski. I'll Change for You. And this is from her newest album, Nothing's About to Happen to Me. Good evening, my friends. Bill here, back in the saddle after an amazing album of the week. Thanks to the Rolling Stones. Thanks to Amy Vandeman for coming in to present the album. And thanks to our sponsors, Cotuit Fresh Market and Reliable RN. We got a lot more music to go. I'm still trying to move that money meter up. I'm trying to get it as high as I can to pass it off to the morning folks. So if you make a donation tonight, I'll be very thankful. And we have that much less to do tomorrow and the next day. We are trying to finish it up early, and I believe we can, but it does take some momentum, which we've lost. Let's get that momentum back now with a donation. 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Thank you so much. We are so grateful. Here's Richard Thompson. And this is MVY Radio. But first, I just got one here. I got a donation. I want to thank Max up in Hull, picking up the MVY Radio t-shirt. All right. Thank you so much. And anybody else, now's a good time. 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And now, Richard Thompson.

Gibson. Beatnik walking. Good evening, my friends. It's Bill here with you. I've got about another hour to go. My voice is still working. It's been going like back and forth. You know, when you do these fun drives, your voice tends to go. So mine is right now in a good zone. It is not evading me. It was rough earlier this evening. For some reason, I've had a rebound. I don't know. It could be the kombucha. Thankfully, you're out there with me, and I'm really appreciative of all the support we're getting. So thanks so much. I'm going to move right into the next hour. I'm going to say that we do need donations now. We need them now and often until we're done, because we will be done, but we're not done yet. If you could make a donation, we would love to see that on the board. We'd love to thank you tonight. 508-693-5001. That's the number to call. 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

MVY Radio, Michigan, from Margaret Glaspie is the new song from the album I Am Both. Hello, everybody. It's Bill Still here. We heard Guster, Amsterdam, and Robert Cray, The Same Love That Makes You Laugh. When You Know, B.B. Stockwell and Grateful Dead, Man Smart, Woman Smarter, Ain't It the Truth. We have a Grateful Dead show. If you've never heard it, then where have you been? It's called Shakedown Stream. It is a streaming show, hence the title. Jer Bear is your host extraordinaire, and he puts together a new show every week. We get it into the archives, and you can listen to all the shows right there in the archives. Hundreds, I don't know how many, thousands, so many shows. And he really does an amazing job. Like, all the DJs here really put a lot of effort into what they do, so you realize that every single one of us put together a lot. We just do a lot of work. So when we put together a show, we do it with care, and we do it with some knowledge and some foresight and a little bit of luck. I mean, it's not easy trying to put a string of music together that everyone's going to like. In fact, it's kind of hard. And we just appreciate the fact that you're with us. 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We have real live people taking phone calls even at this hour. 508-693-5001 is the number to call. Let's get back to some music with Sierra Hull. Here's Black River. 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

0: MBY Radio. All My Faith is the newest from Maya DeVitri. We heard Pride from you too. The Avett Brothers in there, Head Full of Doubt, Road Full of Promise, and Black River from the Weighted Mind album. Sierra Hull in there. Good evening, my friends. Don't forget that every time you make a donation in this fundraising drive, you get entered automatically into the grand prize for the Beach Bag Giveaway Sweepstakes, including the Newport Sales Custom MVY Radio Beach Bag. 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An MVY Radio branded hoodie. That's very rare. You can't actually get those. Round trip ferry passes on the C Street High Speed Ferry between New Bedford and the Vineyard. Tickets to the Misty Meadows Summer Benefits Sunday, August 2nd. 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Thank you. Well, it's slowly cooling off out there. It's still pretty muggy. 73 right now here in West Tisbury. I want to thank a donor here from Braintree. And it's Pam and David from Braintree. We listen to MBY at home and on the Vineyard because we love all the DJs, the programming, and the music. 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Pam and David from Braintree and the Island. Thank you so much, Pam and David. And they're picking up the two-magnet bundle. 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All right, get your magnets or your hats, T-shirts, mugs, radio shows. 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

MVY Radio. St. Paul and the Broken Bones. Fall Moon is the latest from the self-titled album. A little too late in there, Nikki Bloom and the Gramblers. We heard Jack Johnson with Hope and Ex-Boyfriends. Allie McGurk from her album Till It's Gone. She's an amazing songwriter. Well, my friends, I'm about to get on out of here. You never thought it was going to happen, but it's happening. And again, I will point you in the direction of our next DJ. And Rich Rogers has been helping out during the day. So while he's in on the day shift this week, our good friend and great musician, Brian Sances, is filling in on the overnight slot. So give him a warm round of applause and a welcome and make some donations. Make him feel comfortable right at home. And I'll be back tomorrow evening. We are over the $230,000 mark. We're just around $231,000 now. So tomorrow night, tomorrow during the day, they have less than $20,000 to raise. And we might get it done tomorrow because that's all that we need, $20,000 more. 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Yes, still call us at midnight, 508-693-5001, 508-693-5001. Thank you so much, everybody. Have a beautiful night and a better tomorrow. 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
1: You caught me staring off the cliff again and looking down on everyone.

MVY Radio, Jesse Wells with a great new track called Won't You Come Out Tonight from his new record, Masks Off. The Black Crow is going back to 1990 with Jealous again. And we heard Jack Johnson in the set with We're Going to Be Friends. Robert Ellis with How I Love You and James Taylor with a vintage track from 1976, Shower the People. Well, how's it going, everybody? Brian Sances here back again with you guys. Thanks so much for tuning in. Filling in for Rich Rogers once again, and looking forward to having a fun Thursday morning with all of you. So up next, got a track from Low Cut Connie on MVY Radio.

MVY Radio Tedeschi Trucks Band with their new song, Future Soul, from their record of the same name. David Gray, before that, with Snow in Vegas. We heard Death Cab for Cutie, going back to 2005 with Crooked Teeth, and Low Cut Connie from Philadelphia with Help Me. Well, good morning, everyone. Brian Sansis back again. So glad I could share some time with you guys. And speaking of help, you guys have been such a huge help as far as the summer fund drive has gone. We are rapidly approaching the goal of $250,000 thanks to all of your generosity. And I'm just here to remind you that if you have the ways and means to give any amount at this time, please give the station a call, 508-693-5001, or you can donate online via the MVY website, mvyradio.org/give. And as always, thank you guys so much. On the way, got a solo track from Keith Richards up next on MVY Radio.

child's deep in the night. He needs a father, somebody to set things right. I'm the one to love, to hold him tight. To discount my love, a serious oversight. Higher powers brought us together, I know. She will keep us together wherever we go. Even if I live 1,000 miles away, my

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MVY Radio, Billy Martin with a track called Planets. Before that, REM with South Central Rain from 1984. We heard Angelique Kidjo in Soweto Gospel Choir with Sunlight to My Soul before that. BB Stockwell in the set with When You Know and Keb Mo with The Whole Enchilada. Well, good morning, everybody. Brian Sansis here with you once again, filling in for Rich Rogers, as Rich has been a busy boy over at the station, tending to many tasks, including the summer fun drive. So glad to be back with you guys. And speaking of Keb Mo, if you haven't heard that Bill Narkowitz is back in action, he's here Monday through Friday on the Blues at 8, a great program that has a different theme show Monday through Friday. So you can catch him every weekday night at 8 p.m. If you're a blues lover, you will enjoy it thoroughly, trust me. On the way, we got a track from Lake Street Dive right here on MVY Radio.

MVY Radio, one of my favorite new tunes on the station playlist at the moment, Mitski with I'll Change For You. Ryan Montbleu before that with 75 and Sunny, a live version. We heard DMB, Dave Matthews Band with Tripping Billies going back to 1995, and Lake Street Dive with Stop Your Crying. Well, good morning, everyone. Brian Sansis here with you back again, and so glad I could spend some time with you guys. Up next, we have an artist pondering a little bit of duality in the next song title. I'll tell you about it on the other side, right here on MVY. Alrighty, as promised, this is Layla McCullough with A Day for the Hunter, A Day for the Prey, right here on MVY Radio.

Bone in the set with Listening to Leave On, and Layla McCullough with A Day for the Hunter, A Day for the Prey. Well, good morning, everybody. Brian Sances here, back again with you folks. 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

MVY Radio, Pokey LaFarge with his new track called The Thing. Pretenders before that with Boots of Chinese Plastic. We heard The Head and the Heart with Lost in My Mind. Sun Little's new track, Whip the Wind. And the good old Grateful Dead kicked off that set with St. Stephen going back to 1970. Well, good morning, everybody. Brian Sansis here, back again with you guys. How's it going? I just want to let you know, if you dig that Pokey LaFarge tune, he is playing locally Sunday, August 30th in Falmouth at Falmouth Academy. It's an MVY Radio and Cape Symphony collaboration putting on a show to host Pokey. So tickets are on sale now for that show. So go check it out. That should be a fun one indeed. Holmes Brothers are on deck here at MVY.

MVY Radio, Matty Diaz with a song called Fatal Optimist. The Allman Brothers Band going back to 1990 before that, It Ain't Over Yet. We heard Death Cab for Cutie with No Sunlight and Holmes Brothers Stayed at the Party. Well, good morning, everybody. Brian Sands is here with you, partying through the early AM hours here on the East Coast. Want to say how's it going to all our streamers around the world. Thanks for tuning in to MVY and choosing to share this experience with us. On the way, guys, Biabadoobie, right here on MVY Radio.

MVY Radio, River Shook, some new music from them, Country Angel, that one was called. The Parkington Sisters with Inside My Head. Ben Harper before that with Better Way, and Biaba Doobie with The Way Things Go. Biaba Doobie with a lovely track there. I just checked out the YouTube video, racked up about 10 million views, so she is making some waves for sure. Up next, guys, we got a track from Nathaniel Ratliff and the Night Sweats right here on MVY Radio.

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MVY Radio, Jensen McRae right there with a song called Praying for Your Downfall. We heard Mike Campbell and the Dirty Knobs with Dare to Dream. Hooray for the Riff Raff with a new track in 2026 that was called Rhododendron. And Taj Mahal and Keb Mo, Tajmo with Squeeze Box. Well, good morning everybody. Brian Sances here with you back again. Filling in for my pal, Rich Rogers. Thanks for having me, guys. Hope you're enjoying the tunes. And we heard from Tajmo in that set. Just want to remind you guys, the Blues at 8 is hosted by Bill Narkowitz. It's Monday through Friday. It's such a great program. I've had the honor of guest hosting the show, and I personally have played some Tajmo on the show. So tonight being Thursday, it is ladies' night on the program. Tune in at 8 p.m. and check out Bill's show. It is always great. Up next, we have a track from Madeline Peru right here on MVY Radio.

MVY Radio, a new track from Bedouin. That one was called Long Way to Fall. Ruthie Foster in the set was Stone Love. We heard Neil Young going back to 2000 with Razor Love, and Madeline Peru led off that set with Changing All Those Changes. Well, good morning, everybody. Brian Sansis here with you. Greetings to our listeners around the world. Hope you're enjoying the tunes this morning as much as I am. I got my headphones on, fully immersed in the experience. So up next, we have an optimistic track from The Boss right here on MVY. Alrighty, as promised, going back to 2013 for this one, this is Bruce Springsteen's High Hopes on MVY Radio.

MVY Radio, Rhiannon Giddens with a new song out in 2026 that is called Carolina Rain. Real Estate before that with Flowers. We heard Patty Griffin with Heavenly Day, and The Boss kicked off that set with High Hopes. Well, good morning, everybody. Brian Sances here, back again, filling in for Rich Rogers this morning. Greetings to all our listeners streaming around the world, and we have high hopes that we're going to reach our summer fun drive goal pretty soon, thanks to you guys and all of your generosity. 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

collapses, no.

MVY Radio, some new music from Grace Potter, a rockin' new track called Love Me Not, from her new record, Trespasses. Mark Knopfler tearing up that Stratocaster on What It Is. We heard Tracy Chapman with Sing For You from 2008. The Stones in the set with Ride 'Em On Down, and Bonnie Raitt going back to 1975 with What Do You Want the Boy to Do? Man, that's some good stuff. And you might just hear some Bonnie Raitt tonight on the Blues at 8 being Ladies' Night. When I was guest hosting, I would definitely try to squeeze Bonnie in on a Ladies' Night and other nights for sure, because she's just so incredible. The Blues at 8 is Monday through Friday here at the station, 8 p.m. Join Bill Narkowitz for a different themed show every night of the weekdays, and tonight, like I said, is Ladies' Night, so meet him back here at 8 p.m. for a great program. Up next, we have a track from Lucy Dacus right here on MVY Radio.

0: MVY Radio, some more new music there. That was I'm With Her with a gorgeous track called Ain't That Fine. Bob Dylan before that with Beyond Here Lies Nothing. Ray LaMontagne in the set with Repo Man and Lucy Dacus with Hot and Heavy kicking off that set. Well, good morning, everybody. Brian Sances here back again with you guys. How's it going? Hope your Thursday morning is getting off to a great start with tunes like that. Ray LaMontagne tune is so good. I'm so pumped because Ray LaMontagne is playing in September in the area, and it was a rescheduled show, so it's been like 2 years in the making. So I'm stoked to go see Ray. I've never seen Ray LaMontagne. I heard he is fantastic in concert. As you could tell from his recordings, they're all so great. Well, on the way, we got a track from Elvis Costello right here on MVY Radio.
1: Get on me island, man. Me what do me eat them? Ko antan hul.

MVY Radio. Some more new music there from Monrovia. That was called Field Song. Jay Giles Band going back to 1972 before that with their classic Whammer Jammer. Jason Spooner with Crashing Down in the set. And Elvis Costello led us off with Veronica. Well, good morning, everybody. Brian Sansis here with you once again. Thanks so much for tuning in to MVY. On the way, great tracks, including one of my favorite new ones in 2026 on the station, Ziggy Marley's Racism is a Killer. That's in the next set here on MVY Radio.

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MVY Radio, a cool new track from Charlie Crockett called Kentucky Too Long. Peter Gabriel, going back to 1986 before that with Don't Give Up. We heard The Lone Bellow with Good Times, and Van Morrison led off that set with a song called Too Late. Well, good morning, everybody. Brian Sansis here with you. I'm going to be signing off as Amy Vanneman is here to take you guys through the morning hours. Thanks so much for hanging out with me. I will see you back here at midnight. Have a great day, everybody. 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

MVY Radio. A track from Alabama Shakes album Sound and Color, going back to the year 2015, centuries ago. Don't Want to Fight. Grateful Dead, Just a Little Light. Jesse Malin with Hollywood Forever, the new single, and Champaign, Illinois from the old 97s, The Grand Theater Volume 1 back in 2010. Well, it's Amy Vanneman here with you on another strange weather day, sort of weird orange skies due to the California wildfires. So we are going to have intervals of hazy sunshine today, breezy, the high 75, clear to partly cloudy skies through the overnight. That haze will still be hanging around, the low 68. Sunshine for tomorrow, with temperatures in the upper 70s, a little cooler than it's been. Saturday, partly to mostly sunny, the high around 75. There is an air quality alert, so if you have the ability to, again, this has been, you know, day three, then if you have the ability to stay inside in the AC, it's best. And if you must work outside for any length of time, an N95 mask is recommended. About 67 degrees on our way to a high of 80 today, according to one source here. So wear a mask if you have to be outside for any length of time. Otherwise, you know, stay inside and breathe the air-conditioned air. Track here from Van Morrison on MVY.

M-V-Y. New from Pokey LaFarge, who lives in the great state of Maine these days. The song's called The Thing from the album Rent Money. Van Morrison with his classic Tupelo Honey, Don't Want to Fight from Alabama Shakes before that. It's Amy Vanneman here with you. It is Thursday, and amongst other things, on Thursday, fans of reggae can tune in tonight at 9 o'clock for an hour of reggae with Bill Narkowitz, made possible by A.D. Lesniskowska Fine Gardening and Coast Fest 2026 tonight at 9. Bill will spin all the classics, the Toots and the Maytals, Jimmy Cliff, the Marleys, and he'll also showcase some of the new music and the new artists on the reggae scene, and delve into some of the subgenres like rock steady, little ska, cemento, etc. So that's tonight at 9 o'clock. Positive Vibrations, our reggae show here on MVY Radio. Joe Stickles has the MVY Radio news for us coming up at 6 o'clock. And the sky is still weird and orange due to the Canadian wildfires. There is a health advisory. If you do not need to be outside today, you are advised to be in air conditioning with the windows closed. If you must be outside, an N95 mask is recommended. 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
2: Good morning, everyone. I'm Joe Stickles, and it's now time for MVY Radio News. In local news, the driver who crashed a minivan into a Steamship Authority ferry in Vineyard Haven last week has died, officials confirmed on Monday. The 91-year-old woman, who was not identified by authorities, hit the stern doors of the island home last Wednesday and was rushed to the hospital. The Cape and Islands District Attorney's Office said the woman had died and said the incident was being considered an accident that would not result in any charges. The district attorney's office referred the Vineyard Gazette to the police for further details. Tisbury police said that the state police were leading the investigation. State police did not respond to further requests for comment. The smell of barbecue filled the air on Sunday as kids and adults celebrated this year's Fluke for Luke fishing tournament. The two-day event wrapped up with a cookout and award ceremony outside the Portuguese American Club in Oak Bluffs. According to the Vineyard Gazette, the tournament was started in honor of Luke Gurney, a fisherman who died in a boating accident in June of 2016. This year was the 10-year anniversary of Mr. Gurney's death and the 9th annual Fluke for Luke tournament. Participants wearing Fluke for Luke merchandise lined up to get their catch weighed in, while fishermen shucked fresh oysters at the raw bar nearby. Other attendees sipped beer out of customized cans from Offshore Ale Company, designed by Mr. Gurney's oldest son, Jacob. The cans were wrapped in bright orange with a portrait of Mr. Gurney's face and a seagull flying above his boat named No Regrets on the front. For pictures and more from this year's tournament, visit VineyardGazette.com. In national and international news, the U.S. has intensified its strikes targeting Iran, hitting targets further north. American forces also fired into a ship it accused of trying to break its naval blockade on the Islamic Republic. Tehran retaliated early today with missile and drone fire targeting in Bahrain, Jordan, and Kuwait before dawn. Days of back-and-forth strikes by the U.S. and Iran across the Middle East and renewed threats to the Strait of Hormuz have shredded the interim deal to end the Iran war, and the region could tip back into an all-out war. Already, Iranian officials say that U.S. strikes have killed more than 35 people and wounded over 300 others. Americans are waiting longer for disaster aid under President Donald Trump, with delays often lasting weeks or months. An Associated Press analysis shows Trump is taking longer to approve major disaster declarations than any other president since 1989. Trump also has been denying more requests during his second term. The AP's analysis shows that those denials are disproportionately hitting states that didn't support Trump politically. Trump has nominated Cameron Hamilton to become director of the Federal Emergency Management Agency. Cameron has said that he wants to speed up disaster declaration decisions and ensure that reviews are objective and fair. In sports news, defending champion Argentina rallied to beat England 2-1 and reach the World Cup final. Trailing 1-0 going into the last 5 minutes of regulation time, Enzo Fernandez and substitute Lautaro Martinez scored for Argentina. Anthony Gordon had given England the lead, but Lionel Messi and company had other ideas. Argentina pushed for an equalizer, and the pressure eventually led to Fernandez scoring in the 85th minute. Martinez headed in the winner 2 minutes into injury time. Argentina will play Spain in the World Cup final on Sunday in East Rutherford, New Jersey. Expanded playoffs in baseball make trade predictions tricky, especially for players like Detroit's Tarik Skubal. 23 of the 30 teams are within 4 games of a playoff spot as the season's second half begins Thursday. Skubal, a 2-time Cy Young Award winner, is a major trade possibility. The 29-year-old left-hander returned to the mound in June after elbow surgery. The Tigers, who have improved since June, are close to a wildcard spot. Their performance in upcoming games will decide their trade strategy. Other pitchers like Joe Ryan and Freddy Peralta might be dealt. The Steamship Authority's reservation-only policy is in effect all day today for boats traveling between Woods Hole and Martha's Vineyard. There are no standby lines for vehicles, but you may attempt to book a reservation for a vehicle as late as 1 hour before departure time. Island residents with last-minute travel needs can use the Blue Line in the preferred and excursion programs. The Steamship Authority is reporting slightly choppy seas today, and boats between Woods Hole and Martha's Vineyard are running on time. Boats between Hyannis and Nantucket are also running on time. Right now, there are 2 cars in standby in Hyannis and 3 cars and 7 trucks in standby on Nantucket. Taking a look at our forecast for the rest of this week, today we'll have some intervals of hazy sun. It'll be breezy with a high of 75 degrees. Tonight, clear to partly cloudy skies, still hazy with a low of 68. Tomorrow, sunny skies with temperatures in the high 70s. On Saturday, partly to mostly sunny skies with temperatures in the mid-70s. And for Sunday, partial clearing with a high of 78. Right now, it's 69 degrees in Newport, 70 in Falmouth, 67 in Hyannis, 71 on Nantucket, and 70 degrees on Martha's Vineyard in Oak Bluffs. I'm Joe Stickles for MVY Radio News. 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

0: MVY Radio. In Times of Dragons is the name of Tori Amos's latest album, her 18th studio release, featuring a metaphorical narrative, a little story about the fight for democracy over tyranny. Tori Amos, the song Stronger Together. Sun Volt, going back to the mid-90s, and their famous album Trace. We heard Tear-Stained Eye, and Windows Rolled Down from Amos Lee's Mission Bell. 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That $120 level gets you the t-shirt. And when you become a sustainer or make the donation in one lump sum, you automatically are entered to potentially win our one-of-a-kind beach bag, the MVY Radio beach bag, made by Resales of Newport. 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And I've been coveting this bag. You'll probably want it too, particularly if you are a person who hangs around the water a lot. It's practical. 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
0: 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And one of those is in the bag. 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Just some of the wonderful gifts inside the handmade bag from Resales of Newport. So put yourself in the running. You have until tomorrow at 6 p.m. to get yourself in the running by becoming a sustainer, sustaining donations, $10, $15, $20 a month. 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Or, one lump sum of $100 or more also gets you in the running if you're not already a sustainer for MVY Radio. So we thank all of our friends. And looking at our forecast for the Cape and Islands. I am multitasking as we speak. We are looking at hazy sunshine once again. Sorry, here we are. Hazy sunshine once again. With a little bit of a breeze, the high 75 this afternoon, then clear to partly cloudy skies for tonight, the low overnight around 68 degrees, still very hazy. The Canadian wildfire is the reason for that. Sunshine for Friday, tomorrow, the high 77 degrees. Then the weekend, Saturday, partly to mostly sunny, the high 75. Partial clearing on Sunday, temperatures in the upper 70s. Temperatures at the moment across the Cape and Islands are in the mid-upper 60s. It is 67 degrees in Chilmark.
2: 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I'm Laurel Reddington. Let's toast to returning to our most special people and places. We lose our way. We learn, we grow, we change. And there are people and places in our lives that, through it all, stay as constant as the Northern Star. Bring us back to center and a sense of being that allows life to be lived more fully. So let's raise our toast to taking who and what that is for us into our day-to-day. 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

0: MVY Radio, the late Alex Taylor, a really comforting track on the Morning Toast with Laurel Reddington. I'm Amy Vanneman. It is 6:29 and time now for the MVY Radio News. Joe Stickles will also have our business report after this.
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2: Good morning, everyone. I'm Joe Stickles, and it's now time for MVY Radio News. In local news, Oak Bluffs is in pursuit of a concrete plan for the Island Theater. The Select Board announced at Tuesday's meeting that it's seeking members for a new committee to think up possible uses for the property, which residents voted to purchase or take by eminent domain earlier this year. According to the Vineyard Gazette, voters gave the town their blessing to borrow up to $5 million for the historic building that has sat vacant on the top of Circuit Avenue since 2012. It was previously declared a safety hazard and is showing signs of disrepair. Over the course of 2 days last weekend, sailors competing in this year's Vineyard Cup struggled against shifting currents and winds. Ultimately, it was the 68-foot Black Watch that claimed victory in the Vineyard Cup's pursuit race, which pits boats of many shapes and sizes against one another. According to the Vineyard Gazette, Trevor Fetter, co-owner and skipper of Black Watch, sailed in the Vineyard Cup on Friday and Saturday alongside his sister, JJ, who won a bronze medal in the 1992 Olympic Games in Barcelona and a silver medal in the 2000 Olympic Games in Sydney. For full results from this year's Vineyard Cup, visit VineyardGazette.com. In national and international news, President Donald Trump is making a primetime address to the nation that's expected to include discussion of election issues. The president has long insisted that he won the 2020 election, even though the very people that he appointed to oversee it said the count was accurate and he lost. This term, Trump has appointed people who support his election falsehoods and launched a review of 2020 voting. There's a wide and deep record of investigations by Republicans as well as nonpartisan groups that show Trump lost the election. The president hasn't revealed what he'll say in his speech, but teased, quote, really big news. The New York Times has filed a motion to quash subpoenas that the Justice Department served on journalists who reported on security concerns involving the new Qatari-gifted Air Force One, teeing up a significant court fight over press freedom and the government's ability to force reporters to identify sources. The filing was made under seal Wednesday in the Southern District of New York, where the journalists were summoned in subpoenas delivered last Friday to testify before a federal grand jury. The Times senior vice president and deputy general counsel says the subpoenas violate the constitutional rights of the Times and its journalists. In sports news, the World Cup final is set for Sunday in East Rutherford, New Jersey, featuring a clash between Argentina and Spain. Argentina is led by Lionel Messi, the tournament's all-time leading scorer. Spain, led by Lamine Yamal, has the best defense. Argentina seeks its fourth title and aims to be the first back-to-back champion since Brazil in 1958 and 62. Spain is after its second title, having won in 2010. Both teams have impressive unbeaten streaks, with Spain unbeaten in 37 matches overall and Argentina in 13 World Cup games. The Milwaukee Brewers acquired right-handed pitcher Lance McMullers Jr. and left-hander Colton Gordon from the Houston Astros for outfield prospect Jaden Fielder. Houston agreed to pay Milwaukee over $4 million to offset most of McCullers' remaining salary, leaving his cost to the Brewers at $2.5 million. Milwaukee cleared space on the 40-man roster by sending left-handed pitcher Rob Zadrinsky to the 60-day injured list. In the business report on Wall Street on Wednesday, the Dow gained less than 1% to 52,658. The NASDAQ added less than 1% to 26,269. And the S&P 500 index gained less than 1% to 7,572. The Steamship Authority's reservations-only policy is in effect all day today for boats traveling between Woods Hole and Martha's Vineyard. There are no standby lines for vehicles, but you may attempt to book a reservation for a vehicle as late as 1 hour before departure time. Island residents with last-minute travel needs can use the Blue Line and the preferred excursion programs. The Steamship Authority is reporting slightly choppy seas today, and boats between Woods Hole and Martha's Vineyard are running on time. Boats between Hyannis and Nantucket are also running on time. Right now, there are 2 cars in standby in Hyannis, and 3 cars and 4 trucks in standby on Nantucket. Taking a look at our forecast for this week, today we'll have intervals of hazy sun. It'll be breezy with a high of 75 degrees. Clear to partly cloudy skies tonight, still hazy with a low of 68. Sunny skies tomorrow with a high of 77. On Saturday, partly to mostly sunny skies with temperatures in the mid-70s. And for Sunday, partial clearing with a high of 78 degrees. Right now, it's 70 degrees in Newport, 70 in Falmouth, 68 in Hyannis, 71 on Nantucket, and 70 degrees on Martha's Vineyard on Chappie. I'm Joe Stickles for MVY Radio News. Stay tuned for more music with Amy Vanneman right after this on MVY.
1: 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And also from listeners like Paul and Carol from Hudson, Mass., Lou and Donna, Meg from Brooklyn, New York, Bill in Falmouth Heights, and Rob and Betsy from Easton, Mass., celebrating the 100th birthday of Jerry.

0: MVY Radio. That's the latest from Ziggy Marley. His first new music in 8 years. The album's called Bright Side, and he and his brother Stephen Marley co-produced the album together, which features songs that explore his own mental health, Ziggy Marley. And it also features the first song he has written specifically for his father, Bob. The album, he's got all kinds of musical friends, Trombone Shorty, Sheila E., Jake Shimabukuro, amongst others on the album. And the LP version is hand-numbered and is on translucent orange vinyl. Ziggy Marley, the song there, Racism is a Killer. Sugar Man from Rodriguez and Joby Riccio and the title track of her album Whiplash, released in 2023. Well, it's Amy Vanneman here with you, and lots of throat clearing today between the fun drive and the wildfires and the state, the quality of the air. Definitely wear a mask if you're headed out into the world for any length of time today. We'll check the forecast with Joe Stickles at the top of the 7 o'clock hour. Then at 7:20, it's your opportunity to win a pair of tickets care of the Martha's Vineyard Film Society to the Martha's Vineyard Film Center, which they run at the Tisbury Marketplace in Vineyard Haven. They're always showing wonderful films, film festivals galore through the year. So win a pair of tickets. You'll have a year to use them. If you live in America, you can park your car in Woods Hole in Falmouth and hop over here, get on the ferry on foot, and take a 60-second cab ride around the corner to get to the theater. It's easy. So even if you live over there, you could potentially enjoy the prize, a pair of tickets to the movies. That's at 7:20 with our morning movie quote, which is also made possible by Falmouth Academy.
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0: Temperatures across the Cape and Islands pretty nice right now, in the upper 60s, generally speaking. It is 68 degrees on Circuit Avenue in Oak Bluffs. Stick around for the news right here. The daughter of Johnny Clyde Copeland, Shamika Copeland, second generation musician from, in fact, the title track of the album she did over a decade ago, Outskirts of Love, on MVY.

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1: 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And also from listeners like Miles, Susie, and Kate from Harwich, Mass. Heidi from Braintree in North Falmouth. Anne and Bob from Wakefield, Rhode Island. John from Richmond, Virginia. And Anne from Oak Bluffs.
2: Good morning, everyone. I'm Joe Stickles, and it's now time for MVY Radio News. In local news, the driver who crashed the minivan into a Steamship Authority ferry in Vineyard Haven last week has died, officials confirmed on Monday. The 91-year-old woman, who was not identified by authorities, hit the stern doors of the island home last Wednesday and was rushed to the hospital. The Cape and Islands District Attorney's Office said the woman had died and said the incident was being considered an accident that would not result in any charges. The district attorney's office referred the Vineyard Gazette to the police for further details. Tisbury police said that state police were leading the investigation. State police did not respond to further requests for comment. The smell of barbecue filled the air on Sunday as kids and adults celebrated this year's Fluke for Luke fishing tournament. The two-day event wrapped up with a cookout and award ceremony outside the Portuguese American Club in Oak Bluffs. According to the Vineyard Gazette, the tournament was started in honor of Luke Gurney, a fisherman who died in a boating accident in June of 2016. This year was the 10-year anniversary of Mr. Gurney's death and the 9th annual Fluke for Luke tournament. Participants wearing Fluke for Luke merchandise lined up to get their catch weighed in, while fishermen shucked fresh oysters at the raw bar nearby. Other attendees sipped beer out of customized cans from Offshore Ale Company, designed by Mr. Gurney's oldest son, Jacob. The cans were wrapped in bright orange with a portrait of Mr. Gurney's face and a seagull flying above his boat, named No Regrets on the front. For pictures and more from this year's tournament, visit VineyardGazette.com. In national and international news, more than half of House Democrats have voted to strip $3.3 billion in U.S. aid from Israel. The 104 to 314 vote on Wednesday was not enough needed for passage, but it shows a deepening divide among Democrats in the aftermath of Israel's war in Gaza. The measure was offered by Republican Representative Thomas Massey of Kentucky, who has long opposed foreign aid. House Democratic leaders split over the issue, yet also allowed lawmakers to vote their conscience. More than 100 Democrats voted to cut the aid, and almost as many opposed the cut. Almost all Republicans, except for Massey, voted against cutting the aid. Mark Wayne Mullen is facing his first major test as Homeland Security Secretary after three people were killed in encounters with ICE officers in less than a week. Mullen, who took over for Kristi Noem, said that he aimed to keep the department out of the headlines. The incidents are testing his leadership as he balances White House demands for mass deportations with pressures from Congress. Immigration and Customs Enforcement suspended most vehicle stops after the shootings, but then President Donald Trump seemed to reverse that guidance. Mullen's approach has been quieter than Noem's, but the recent deaths have brought the department back into the spotlight. In sports news, defending champion Argentina rallied to beat England 2-1 and reached the World Cup final. Trailing 1-0 going into the last 5 minutes of regulation time, Enzo Fernandez and substitute Lautaro Martinez scored for Argentina. Anthony Gordon had given England the lead, but Lionel Messi and company had other ideas. Argentina pushed for an equalizer, and the pressure eventually led to Fernandez scoring in the 85th minute. Martinez headed in the winner 2 minutes into injury time. Argentina will play Spain in the World Cup final on Sunday in East Rutherford, New Jersey. Expanded playoffs in baseball make trade predictions tricky, especially for players like Detroit's Tarik Skubal. 23 of the 30 teams are within 4 games of a playoff spot as the season's second half begins Thursday. Skubal, a 2-time Cy Young Award winner, is a major trade possibility. The 29-year-old left-hander returned to the mound in June after elbow surgery. The Tigers, who have improved since June, are close to a wildcard spot. Their performance in upcoming games will decide their trade strategy. Other pitchers like Joe Ryan and Freddy Peralta might be dealt. The Steamship Authority's reservations-only policy is in effect all day today for boats traveling between Woods Hole and Martha's Vineyard. There are no standby lines for vehicles, but you may attempt to book a reservation for a vehicle as late as 1 hour before departure time. Island residents with last-minute travel needs can use the Blue Line and the Preferred and Excursion programs. The Steamship Authority is reporting slightly choppy seas today, and boats between Woods Hole and Martha's Vineyard are running on time. Boats between Hyannis and Nantucket are also running on time. Right now, there are no standbys in Hyannis, and 3 cars and 4 trucks in standby on Nantucket. Now let's take a look at our forecast.
3: Sunshine filtered through haze and wildfire smoke again at times today. Breezy, highs in the middle to upper 70s. Smoke moves out this evening, clear to partly cloudy tonight, low in the middle to upper 60s. Lots of sunshine Friday, high 80 to 85. Partly cloudy, a little more smoke or haze Friday night, low 65 to 70. Clouding up Saturday, showers and thunderstorms late in the day, high in the upper 70s to lower 80s. Offshore west winds 5 to 10 knots, becoming southwest 15 to 20 knots this afternoon. Seas 2 to 4 feet, visibility 3 to 6 miles in haze. I'm meteorologist Scott Kaplan, MVY Weather.
2: Right now, it is 71 degrees in Newport, 71 in Falmouth, 70 in Hyannis, 72 on Nantucket, and 72 degrees on Martha's Vineyard in Chilmark. I'm Joe Stickles for MVY Radio News. 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
1: 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And also, the Black Cat Tavern, located on the Hyannis Harbor and right next door, the Black Cat Harbor Shack, now open for the 2026 season. 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

0: MVY Radio. The song's called No Springtime. That's Allison Russell. The album's called In the Hour of Chaos, featuring Joy Ladekun and Julie Williams on the track as well. Lost from Coldplay's album Viva La Vida, going back to 2008. And the hour started with Mumford & Sons from their album Babel, I Will Wait. You only have to wait a couple minutes. The MVY Radio Morning Movie Quote, momentarily your opportunity to win a pair of tickets to the Martha's Vineyard Film Center, which is run by the Martha's Vineyard Film Society, who are always showing wonderful and amazing films, things you will not see in other places. 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They provide our prize, a pair of tickets to the movies. And we thank Falmouth Academy as well as the Martha's Vineyard Film Society for supporting the MVY Radio Morning Movie Quote. That's next.
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0: Looking at our Cape and Islands forecast, the hazy sun again today, intervals of hazy sun, breezy conditions, the high 75. Then tonight, clear to partly cloudy skies, still hazy. The low 68. Sunshine for tomorrow, Friday, the high 77 degrees. Partly to mostly sunny skies on Saturday with a high of 75, and Sunday partial clearing, temperatures in the upper 70s. Temperatures currently in the low 70s across the Cape and Islands. It is 72 degrees at Matticat on Nantucket. And there is an air quality alert once again today through the region due to the Canadian wildfires. You are being advised to wear an N95 mask if you have to be outside for any length of time, and also to stay inside with air conditioning if at all possible. So that is our forecast. 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Joe Stickles will have the news at 7:30.
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0: As I sometimes do, today I digress to the small screen. This TV series, very, very popular, very well known, premiered in the year 2018, 5 seasons of it. The most recent, I guess the most recent season, as far as I can tell, premiered in November of 24. At any rate, 5 seasons. Very popular. Premiered in 2018. What's the title? 508-693-4994.
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0: Popular series, 5 seasons. TV, small screen, 508-693-4994. The lead character is well known from the feature films he has starred in. What's the title of this TV series? It's the MVY Radio Morning Movie Quote.

0: M-V-Y. They're from Auckland, New Zealand. That's the Beths, Till My Heart Stops. The song's from their album Straight Line Was a Lie. And Maine's own Oshima Brothers from Dark Knight's Golden Days. The song Dance With Me. We're having some sort of dark days literally right now with the weird weather. Here is the MVY Radio movie quote I played.
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2: Well, you're gonna have to, honey. 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
0: So Tony in Narberth, PA, my hometown, called in. He knew right away that that was the Paramount series starring Kevin Costner, Yellowstone, which premiered in November of 2022 and went through December of 2024. Owners of the largest ranch in Montana are fighting to protect their land from developers. And there's internal family conflict, the conflict between tradition and modernity, you know, modern practices, and a whole lot more. And there are a couple of spin-offs from it as well, starring Kevin Costner, Kelly Riley, Cole Hauser, Taylor Sheridan, and Luke Grimes, the neo-Western drama Yellowstone. That's the answer to today's MVY Radio Morning Movie Quote. So congratulations to Tony. He'll get an email from the Martha's Vineyard Film Society, good for a pair of tickets to the Martha's Vineyard Film Center at the Tisbury Marketplace in Vineyard Haven. So we thank the Martha's Vineyard Film Society for providing our prize. And as always, we thank the Academy, Falmouth Academy, for supporting the MVY Radio Morning Movie Quote. Our news with Joe Stickles is after this.
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5: Good morning, everyone. I'm Joe Stickles, and it's now time for MVY Radio News. In local news, Oak Bluffs is in pursuit of a concrete plan for the Island Theater. The Select Board announced at Tuesday's meeting that it's seeking members for a new committee to think up possible uses for the property, which residents voted to purchase or take by eminent domain earlier this year. According to the Vineyard Gazette, voters gave the town their blessing to borrow up to $5 million for the historic building that has sat vacant at the top of Circuit Avenue since 2012. It was previously declared a safety hazard and is showing signs of disrepair. Over the course of 2 days last weekend, sailors competing in this year's Vineyard Cup struggled against shifting currents and winds. Ultimately, it was the 68-foot Black Watch that claimed victory in the Vineyard Cup's pursuit race, which pits boats of many shapes and sizes against one another. According to the Vineyard Gazette, Trevor Fetter, co-owner and skipper of Black Watch, sailed in the Vineyard Cup on Friday and Saturday alongside his sister, JJ, who won a bronze medal in the 1992 Olympic Games in Barcelona, and a silver medal in the 2000 Olympic Games in Sydney. For full results from this year's Vineyard Cup, visit VineyardGazette.com. In national and international news, President Donald Trump says that Immigration and Customs Enforcement officers should continue vehicle stops despite recent fatal shootings. Trump's statements Wednesday run counter to a new suspension of the stops that are used as part of his immigration crackdown. Homeland Security Secretary Mark Wayne Mullen has responded by saying that people illegally in the country would be arrested and deported wherever they are. Mullen didn't directly say whether ICE officers will be allowed to carry out traffic stops, but he later said that he and Trump are on the same page. ICE's enforcement tactics are coming under new criticism after three people died during encounters with federal officers in just a week. Acting Attorney General Todd Blanche is confronting skeptical questioning at a Senate confirmation hearing about the creation of a fund to compensate allies of President Donald Trump and a tax immunity deal for the president. He's aiming to lock down Republican support that he will need to advance his nomination. Blanche insisted at the hearing Wednesday that the $1.776 billion anti-weaponization fund was not moving forward. But lawmakers, including Republican Senator John Cornyn, raised concerns that the Trump administration has yet to commit in writing that the fund is dead and that it could therefore conceivably be resurrected. In sports news, the World Cup final is set for Sunday in East Rutherford, New Jersey, featuring a clash between Argentina and Spain. Argentina is led by Lionel Messi, the tournament's all-time leading scorer. Spain, led by Lamine Yamal, has the best defense. Argentina seeks its fourth title and aims to be the first back-to-back champion since Brazil in 1958 and 1962. Spain is after its second title, having won in 2010. Both teams have impressive unbeaten streaks, with Spain unbeaten in 37 matches overall and Argentina in 13 World Cup games. The Steamship Authority's reservations-only policy is in effect all day today for boats traveling between Woods Hole and Martha's Vineyard. There are no standby lines for vehicles, but you may attempt to book a reservation for a vehicle as late as 1 hour before departure time. Island residents with last-minute travel needs can use the Blue Line and the Preferred and Excursion programs. The Steamship Authority is reporting slightly choppy seas today, and boats between Woods Hole and Martha's Vineyard are running on time. Boats between Hyannis and Nantucket are also running on time. Right now, there are no standbys in Hyannis, and 3 cars and 4 trucks in standby on Nantucket. Taking a look at our forecast for the rest of this week and into the weekend. Today, we'll have intervals of hazy sun. It'll be breezy with a high of 75 degrees. Tonight, clear to partly cloudy skies, still hazy with a low of 68. Tomorrow, sunny skies with a high of 77. On Saturday, partly to mostly sunny skies with temperatures in the mid-70s. And for Sunday, partial clearing with a high of 78 degrees. Right now, it is 71 degrees in Newport, 72 in Falmouth, 71 in Hyannis, 72 on Nantucket, and 72 degrees on Martha's Vineyard in Menemsha. I'm Joe Stickles for MVY Radio News. 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

0: MVY, that's River Shook, who started with her band Sarah Shook and the Disarmers. She's from Asheville, North Carolina, but they're River Shook now, and that's from her new recently released self-titled debut as a solo artist out via the Blackberry River label, their own label. And they're making some waves in the indie rock and country world, River Shook. Randy Newman, it's Money That Matters from Land of Dreams, going back to the year 1988, and Brandi Carlile with The Eye from her album. When I think we kind of first really took note of Brandi Carlile, the Fire Watcher's daughter. It's Amy Vanneman here with you, and it is a sunny, hazy morning, and hopefully the last day of our summer fun drive. I don't know. Can we get there? We need 189 now people to make donations at that average level of $100. And we will be able to get to our goal today. Can we do that? I hope we can. I think we can. I really do. I think we can get there today. It would be kind of sad to keep going into tomorrow when I think this is within reach. So, you know, if you're able to make a donation that's, say, $200, then you're two people, and that knocks our count down just that much more. 189 people is who we need right now today to make donations. You know, 10 people per hour would be really helpful. So, like, 10 people in this upcoming 8 o'clock hour would be super. Possibly you enjoy the person of the week. We bring you a spotlight of refreshing good news every Thursday, twice on Thursdays, brought to you by the Law Office of Bruce Bierens in Hyannis and Rockland Trust. Coming up following the 8 o'clock news and again after the noon newscast, if you want to tell somebody else to listen, it's helpful information and refreshing good news. Some wonderful person who lives right here across the Cape and Islands, some exceptional individual who's taken it upon themselves to do work in our community, just making it a better place to live, a better place to be. So our person of the week coming up following the 8 o'clock news with Joe Stickles. 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He's in New York City. And he said, MVY is my year-round connection to my second home and always a source of new musical artists. Indeed, where else might you hear River Shook but MVY Radio? So we hope to hear from you this morning. 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
2: Wildfire smoke will dim the sun at times today, resulting in hazy conditions. It will be breezy. Temperatures will top out in the middle to upper 70s. UV index in the high range, so you'll burn in just 30 minutes. If you're venturing into the water today, use caution. There is a moderate risk for rip currents. Water temperatures generally in the middle to upper 70s right now. Offshore, west wind 5 to 10 knots this morning, becoming southwest 15 to 20 knots, gust to 25 knots in the afternoon. Seas 2 to 4 feet. Visibility 3 to 6 miles in haze. I'm meteorologist Scott Kaplan, MVY Weather.

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2: Good morning, everyone. I'm Joe Stickles, and it's now time for MVY Radio News. Following this newscast, we will have MVY Radio's Person of the Week. In local news, the driver who crashed the minivan into a Steamship Authority ferry in Vineyard Haven last week has died, officials confirmed on Monday. The 91-year-old woman, who was not identified by authorities, hit the stern doors of the island home last Wednesday and was rushed to the hospital. The Cape and Islands District Attorney's Office said that the woman had died and said the incident was being considered an accident that would not result in any charges. The District Attorney's Office referred the Vineyard Gazette to the police for further details. Tisbury Police said that the State Police were leading the investigation. State Police did not respond to further requests for comment. The smell of barbecue filled the air on Sunday as kids and adults celebrated this year's Fluke for Luke fishing tournament. The two-day event wrapped up with a cookout and award ceremony outside the Portuguese American Club in Oak Bluffs. According to the Vineyard Gazette, the tournament was started in honor of Luke Gurney, a fisherman who died in a boating accident in June of 2016. This year was the 10-year anniversary of Mr. Gurney's death and the 9th annual Fluke for Luke tournament. Participants wearing Fluke for Luke merchandise lined up to get their catch weighed in, while fishermen shucked fresh oysters at the raw bar nearby. Other attendees sipped beer out of customized cans from Offshore Ale Company, designed by Mr. Gurney's oldest son, Jacob. The cans were wrapped in bright orange with a portrait of Mr. Gurney's face and a seagull flying above his boat named No Regrets on the front. For pictures and more from this year's tournament, visit VineyardGazette.com. In national and international news, the U.S. has intensified its strikes targeting Iran, hitting targets further north. American forces also fired into a ship it accused of trying to break its naval blockade on the Islamic Republic. Tehran retaliated early today with missile and drone fire targeting Bahrain, Jordan, and Kuwait before dawn. Days of back-and-forth strikes by the U.S. and Iran across the Middle East and renewed threats to the Strait of Hormuz have shredded the interim deal to end the Iran war, and the region could tip back into an all-out war. Already, Iranian officials say that U.S. strikes have killed more than 35 people and wounded over 300 others. Bless you. Americans are waiting longer for disaster aid under President Donald Trump, with delays often lasting weeks or months. An Associated Press analysis shows Trump is taking longer to approve major disaster declarations than any other president since 1989. Trump also has been denying more requests during his second term. The AP's analysis shows that those denials are disproportionately hitting states that didn't support Trump politically. Trump has appointed Cameron Hamilton to become director of the Federal Emergency Management Agency. Cameron has said that he wants to speed up disaster declaration decisions and ensure that reviews are objective and fair. In sports news, defending champion Argentina rallied to beat England 2-1 and reach the World Cup final. Trailing 1-0 going into the last 5 minutes of regulation time, Enzo Fernandez and substitute Lautaro Martinez scored for Argentina. Anthony Gordon had given England the lead, but Lionel Messi and company had other ideas. Argentina pushed for an equalizer, and the pressure eventually led to Fernandez scoring in the 85th minute. Martinez headed in the winner 2 minutes into injury time. Argentina will play Spain in the World Cup final on Sunday in East Rutherford, New Jersey. Expanded playoffs in baseball make trade predictions tricky, especially for players like Detroit's Tarik Skubal. 23 of the 30 teams are within 4 games of a playoff spot as the season's second half begins Thursday. Skubal, a 2-time Cy Young Award winner, is a major trade possibility. The 29-year-old left-hander returned to the mound in June after elbow surgery. The Tigers, who have improved since June, are close to a wild card spot. Their performance in upcoming games will decide their trade strategy. Other pitchers like Joe Ryan and Freddy Peralta might be dealt. The Steamship Authority's reservations-only policy is in effect all day today for boats traveling between Woods Hole and Martha's Vineyard. There are no standby lines for vehicles, but you may attempt to book a reservation for a vehicle as late as 1 hour before departure time. Island residents with last-minute travel needs can use the Blue Line in the preferred excursion programs. The Steamship Authority is reporting slightly choppy seas today, and boats between Woods Hole and Martha's Vineyard are running on time. Boats between Hyannis and Nantucket are also running on time. There are no standbys in Hyannis, and 3 cars and 4 trucks in standby on Nantucket. Now let's take a look at our forecast.
3: Sunshine fills through haze and wildfire smoke again at times today. Breezy, highs in the middle to upper 70s. Smoke moves out this evening, clear to partly cloudy tonight, low in the middle to upper 60s. Lots of sunshine Friday, high 80 to 85. Partly cloudy, a little more smoke or haze Friday night, low 65 to 70. Clouding up Saturday, showers and thunderstorms late in the day, high in the upper 70s to lower 80s. Offshore, west winds 5 to 10 knots, becoming southwest 15 to 20 knots this afternoon. Seas 2 to 4 feet, visibility 3 to 6 miles in haze. I'm meteorologist Scott Kaplan, MVY Weather.
2: Right now it's 74 degrees in Newport, 74 in Falmouth, 74 in Hyannis, 73 on Nantucket, and 74 degrees on Martha's Vineyard in Aquinnah. That's all for MVY Radio News. We'll get into our Person of the Week right after this on MVY.
1: 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By July, they're blooming all across Martha's Vineyard and adding a little extra color wherever you go. 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
2: On this week's Person of the Week, we'd like you to meet Sue Ellen Lazarus, the director of the Martha's Vineyard Book Festival and author series.
4: My name is Sue Ellen Lazarus, and I'm the director of the Martha's Vineyard Book Festival and the Martha's Vineyard author series. They're held in alternating years. So 1 year we hold the book festival, which is usually the first weekend in August. It's a free festival. And then the other year, it always the even years, we hold the Martha's Vineyard author series. And the author series, as opposed to being on one weekend, features author talks throughout the summer. So 8 to 10 or even 11, like this year, talks throughout the summer. We started this year quite early. We started in June with Bell Burden, and we'll finish on August 20th with Richard Russo. The book festival was founded in 2005. The Chilmer Community Center used to run an evening lecture series, which I took over when I joined the board. That series had all sorts of speakers. Betsy Weinstock started it many years ago. Betsy Weinstock sadly just passed away last week, so it makes me think of her when we think of this series. Betsy was a writer. She always invited writers and authors on the island to speak. And those were the most popular events. The authors were always brilliant. In 2001, I live in Washington, D.C. in the off season, and I went to the National Book Festival. And I started thinking we could do that here. We have a big field. We could put up tents. We have a community center. We have a library. We have a school. And we have a lot of authors. So it took a few years. And in 2005, the Martha's Vineyard Book Festival was born. It really has grown. It's just in part the riches of the island. And it's also what was available and what was, we thought, very compelling for our audience, things we couldn't pass up. When Maggie Haberman's book dropped, we felt we needed to bring her here. She had indicated interest in coming to the vineyard. She has vineyard connections. It is the number one bestseller right now. They can't keep the book in print. So we're thrilled to have her on Sunday, August 2nd. She'll be speaking at the Performing Arts Center. She'll be in conversation with Mark Leibovich discussing regime change. On Thursday, July 16th, which is today, at the Performing Arts Center, we're thrilled to have Jill Biden, the former First Lady, discuss her book, View from the East Wing, her memoir. She will be in conversation with Sonny Hostin, one of the co-hosts of The View. The Bidens generally go to Nantucket, and we approached her about coming here, and we're thrilled that she'll be joining us. We think it's one of her first visits to Martha's Vineyard. On Thursday, July 30th, photographer Sally Mann will be speaking also at the Performing Arts Center. Sally wrote the memoir Hold Still, which was a fabulous award-winning bestseller. And now she has a new memoir called Artwork. Senator Raphael Warnock is on Thursday, August 13th at the Chilmar Community Center. He will be in conversation with Dawn Porter. Eugene Robinson, who many people know from the Washington Post, and he's now an MS Now reporter. His book is called Freedom Lost, Freedom Won, and it's an extraordinary story about his own family's history from slavery. He's Sunday, August 16th at the Chilmar Community Center, and we end the series on Thursday, August 20th with Richard Russo. He will be in conversation with Ron Charles, former book critic of the Washington Post, and a fabulous and fun interview. We have such an exciting lineup, and with it being a political year, there's so much happening around us that we're all trying to understand and process. The summer is a wonderful time for deep dives into subjects of interest for us. We encourage everyone to join us for some of these events, and there are tickets available. So please go to mvbookfestival.org and look at the lineup and consider joining us for some of these events.
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0: MBY Radio, the great Coco Taylor, who I was fortunate to see back in the 80s when she was still on the planet, from her album Old School, the song Piece of Man. And Bahamas at the top of the hour, Afi Jervinen, Canadian singer-songwriter, the song All the Time. Coco Taylor was born on a cotton plantation near Memphis, Tennessee, and grew up in a sharecropper's family. She was orphaned at the age of 11, sang gospel in the church, and listened faithfully to the radio in Memphis. And after years of listening to the radio, she and her husband Robert picked up and moved to Chicago with just 35 cents and a box of crackers, seeking a better life. Coco Taylor, and she found it, achieving incredible fame in the world of blues music and music generally. So we are asking for your donations, and we've gotten a few of those, Joe Stickles.
1: Yes, I want to thank Pam and David, who are listening in Braintree. 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Thank you so much. And they say, we're so happy that Bill Narkowitz is back with us on the air.
0: Speaking of the blues, five nights a week with Bill Narkowitz. And on this Thursday, an hour of reggae tonight with Bill on Positive Vibrations. I want to thank a number of people who heard my plea and answered the call when I said, we need 10 people. 10 people in the 8 o'clock hour. We still need 6. So maybe you want to give us a call at 508-693-5001 or go to mvyradio.org/give like Max in Hull did. He said, great content. That's his reason for donating to MVY Radio. And he became a sustainer at $15 a month. That's awesome, which qualifies, more than qualifies him for the Navy Live on Air since 1983 t-shirt, the men's version. I want to thank Billy in Washington, D.C., who picked up the MVY Radio Blue Lobster baseball cap and said, I'm a longtime listener. Since MVY's inception, love the music. Thanks, Billy, very much. I also want to thank Martin in Easton, Connecticut, who said, I've been listening since 1984, and MVY means a lot to me. The best music station ever. And right down the street in West Tisbury, Wendy, who's an artist, said that we love the music and especially especially enjoy the Blues at 8 with Bill Narkowitz. And they picked up the Live on Air t-shirt in charcoal for men. So just some folks enjoying Bill Narkowitz's return and the Blues at 8, five nights a week. Tonight is Thursday, so it's ladies' night on the Blues at 8.
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1: MVY, thank you, Ruthie Foster, for the new album, Just Say Yes, the song Thank You. And Matthew Sweet, going back to the early 90s and his famous album Girlfriend, that's Evangeline. It's Amy Vanneman here with Joe Stickles, and we are evangelizing and proselytizing this morning about the future of MBY Radio and your participation in it.
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1: Looking at the Cape and Islands forecast for today, and maybe you appreciate all this great music, 7 newscasts a morning, the person of the week on Thursday is a little refreshing good news, and our forecasts, our beach and boating forecast, one-stop shopping here at MVY Radio. 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And, you know, a little company as well, live DJs. Intervals of hazy sun and breezy conditions today, the high 75 this afternoon, then clear to partly cloudy skies tonight, hazy still, the low 68. Sunshine for tomorrow being Friday, the high 77, when we hope to be celebrating the completion of, having put the fun drive to bed in our rearview mirror today. Sunny Friday, the high 77. Saturday, partly to mostly sunny, temperatures in the mid-70s. Temperatures in the low to mid-70s across the Cape and Islands as we speak. 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So we're looking for you to make your donations now. 5 people before the 9 o'clock news with Joe Stickles. I know that there are 5 people or 6 or 7 listening right now, so we're hoping to hear from all of you. Our set of live acoustic and cover tunes includes several songs. We'll start with a little Los Lobos in the middle, but we'll start with Alabama Shakes live in Los Angeles on MVY.

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No Simple Machine. That's the old 97s recorded at the Grand Theater. The old 97s didn't record their albums, the Grand Theater Volume 1 and 2, inside the traditional Grand Theater. Instead, the album 1 and 2, they were inspired by a week-long residency that they held at Sons of Herman Hall in Dallas, Texas. They tested out their new material during their live residency and then took their favorite songs to Treefort Studios in Austin, where they recorded the studio album. Old 97s from the Grand Theater, Volume 2. Los Lobos live at Fillmore in San Francisco, The Neighborhood. I love that song. I love every version of that song I've heard. It just has a rhythm to it, you know, and Los Lobos are good at that. Excuse me. Los Lobos, a good example of persistence and dedication to each other and to their art. You know, it took them a solid decade, 10 years of persistence, practice, and gig after gig, not glamorous, you know, to finally get that gig opening for another act at the Whiskey A Go-Go on Sunset Boulevard, and then things just took off. Hold On from Alabama Shakes, live Whiskey A Go-Go on Sunset Boulevard, and then things just took off. Hold On from Alabama Shakes, live in Los

0: remember earlier this hour, we were asking for, what, six people at like probably 10 minutes ago, and we've had quite
1: a
0: flurry.
1: It was 8:37.
0: Yes. Mike in North Kingstown, Rhode Island, just made a donation, picked up the MVY Radio Since 1983 t-shirt. Mike says that we play great music. Thank you so much to Mike. 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And thank you to Marty in New York, New York for your generous donation. Thank you. Yeah. Thank you so much. We're getting there. We're closing in on this goal.
1: We have made our goal just in time, and plus a couple for having made the goal before the MVY Radio News. 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

story short, Dad had nothing left to hide. Spent his whole life serving something that kept him all locked up inside. They thanked him for his service when the army sent him back. He was fighting for his country. They were using him for scraps.

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2: Good morning, everyone. I'm Joe Stickles, and it's now time for MVY Radio News. In local news, Oak Bluffs is in pursuit of a concrete plan for the Island Theater. The Select Board announced at Tuesday's meeting that it's seeking members for a new committee to think of possible uses for the property, which residents voted to purchase or take by eminent domain earlier this year. According to the Vineyard Gazette, voters gave the town their blessing to borrow up to $5 million for the historic building that has sat vacant at the top of Circuit Avenue since 2012. It was previously declared a safety hazard and is showing signs of disrepair. Over the course of 2 days last weekend, sailors competing in this year's Vineyard Cup struggled against shifting currents and winds. Ultimately, it was the 68-foot Black Watch that claimed victory in the Vineyard Cup's pursuit race, which pits boats of many shapes and sizes against one another. According to the Vineyard Gazette, Trevor Fetter, co-owner and skipper of Black Watch, sailed in the Vineyard Cup on Friday and Saturday alongside his sister, JJ, who won a bronze medal in the 1992 Olympic Games in Barcelona and a silver medal in the 2000 Olympic Games in Sydney. For full results from this year's Vineyard Cup, visit VineyardGazette.com. In national and international news, President Donald Trump is making a primetime address to the nation that's expected to include discussion of election issues. The president has long insisted that he won the 2020 election, even though the very people he appointed to oversee it said the count was accurate and he lost. This term, Trump has appointed people who support his election falsehoods and launched a review of 2020 voting. There's a wide and deep record of investigations by Republicans as well as nonpartisan groups that show Trump lost the election. The president hasn't revealed what he'll say in his speech, but teased really big news. The New York Times has filed a motion to quash subpoenas that the Justice Department served on journalists who reported on security concerns involving the new Qatari-gifted Air Force One, teeing up a significant court fight over press freedom and the government's ability to force reporters to identify sources. The filing was made under seal Wednesday in the Southern District of New York, where the journalists were summoned in subpoenas delivered last Friday to testify before a federal grand jury. The Times senior vice president and deputy general counsel says the subpoenas violate the constitutional rights of the Times and its journalists. In sports news, the World Cup final is set for Sunday in East Rutherford, New Jersey, featuring a clash between Argentina and Spain. Argentina is led by Lionel Messi, the tournament's all-time leading scorer. Spain, led by Lamine Yamal, has the best defense. Argentina seeks its fourth title and aims to be the first back-to-back champion since Brazil in 1958 and 1962. Spain is after its second title, having won in 2010. Both teams have impressive unbeaten streaks, with Spain unbeaten in 37 matches overall, and Argentina in 13 World Cup games. The Milwaukee Brewers acquired right-handed pitcher Lance McCullers Jr. and left-hander Colton Gordon from the Houston Astros for outfield prospect Jaden Fielder. Houston agreed to pay Milwaukee over $4 million to offset most of McCullers' remaining salary, leaving his cost to the Brewers at $2.5 million. The Steamship Authority's reservations-only policy is in effect all day today for boats traveling between Woods Hole and Martha's Vineyard. There are no standby lines for vehicles, but you may attempt to book a reservation for a vehicle as late as 1 hour before departure time. Island residents with last-minute travel needs can use the Blue Line and the Preferred and Excursion programs. The Steamship Authority is reporting slightly choppy seas today, and boats between Woods Hole and Martha's Vineyard are running on time. Boats between Hyannis and Nantucket are also running on time. There are no standbys in Hyannis, and 3 cars and 4 trucks in standby on Nantucket. Now let's take a look at our forecast.
3: Sunshine filtered through haze and wildfire smoke again at times today. Breezy, highs in the middle to upper 70s. Smoke moves out this evening, clear to partly cloudy tonight, low in the middle to upper 60s. Lots of sunshine Friday, high 80 to 85. Partly cloudy, a little more smoke or haze Friday night, low 65 to 70. Clouding up Saturday, showers and thunderstorms late in the day, high in the upper 70s to lower 80s. Offshore, west winds 5 to 10 knots, becoming southwest 15 to 20 knots this afternoon. Seas 2 to 4 feet, visibility 3 to 6 miles in haze. I'm meteorologist Scott Kaplan, MVY Weather.
2: Right now it is 77 degrees in Newport, 76 in Falmouth, 77 in Hyannis, 74 on Nantucket, and 75 degrees on Martha's Vineyard in Vineyard Haven. I'm Joe Stickles for MVY Radio News. 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
1: 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From striped bass and bluefish to fluke and bonito, the waters are full of summer favorites. Whether you're casting from the beach, heading out by boat, or entering a local tournament, there's no better place to drop a line. And also the Community Baptist Church of Aquinnah, announcing the opening of their weekly flea market this Thursday from 10 to 4, with entertainment by Sean McMahon from 12 to 2. Details at 508-560-4726.

0: MVY. Mr. John Lee Hooker, I miss him. Backed by no less than Los Lobos, going back to the album Don't Look Back, the song Dimples, John Lee Hooker. And we started the hour with the Allman Brothers classic In Memory of Elizabeth Reed, from their album Idlewild South back in 1970. Maybe that's your reason for donating to MVY Radio. Maybe you have or had a really dedicated MVY Radio super fan in your life who has passed on. Or maybe you are thinking of your legacy and how you can support public radio. 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The music will live on. So there's an idea for folks. Talk to Karen Altieri, our development director, about the legacy circle. But in this very moment right now, we're looking for folks to make donations in whatever amount works for their budget. Mm-hmm. We have a monthly budget. You have a monthly budget. We get it.
1: Yes, we understand, and we are accepting donations of all sizes. At the end of the 8 o'clock hour, we had a surge of donors, so thank you so much. We are near the end of our fund drive right now. That's the reality of it right now.
0: We're closing in. We're so close, but so far.
1: Yes, I will update you on the money meter. So we have to get to $250,000 before tomorrow evening. Right now we're at $232,910. So we're just $17,000 away and some change there. Mm. So that's 170 donors at that average donation level of $100.
0: We're doing higher math here,
1: yes,
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1: If you have the means to give $500, $1,000, you would account for the average, 5 donors, 10 donors, and you can help us get to our goal even sooner.
0: If we had several people committing to $1 a day, mm-hmm, to MVY Radio, again, what do you spend $5 or $10, $15 a day on without even thinking? It's just sort of a habit that you have, and then at the end of the week, you're like, my God, where did all my money go? And you can't even quite tell where it went, but when you commit to supporting MVY Radio, say at that $10 or $15 a month level, you might not even notice. Same thing as going out and, yeah, buying that $1 million cappuccino at wherever. you might not even notice it coming out of your account month to month, say at that $15 a month level. But we completely notice it on this end, and it allows us to budget for the near future, knowing that your $15 a month is coming in. That's the kind of thing we're talking about, because we understand that not everybody is ready to plop down $800 or $1,000, which of course we will accept gladly, and we would appreciate donations on that level or more. But, the average person's like, what? But $15 a month, maybe that's a doable thing.
1: Then you can pick up a great thank you gift as well.
0: Exactly. 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
1: Yes. So you can pick up a thank you gift and then know that you're supporting us as we are wrapping up our fund drive. I'm sure there's 170 people out there listening right now.
0: Well, we just need a half a dozen, six right now. Between now and 10 o'clock, we need 6 people, you and 5 of your closest friends, all your relatives, you and 5 other people, 6 people in total. Between, it is 9:23. We need 6 people right now. 508-693-5001 or mvyradio.org/give. And I'm trying to get to the other side of the computer. Come on, you can do it. Here we go. Talking Heads 77's the album on MVY.

0: MVY. That's Tedeschi Trucks Band from the new album Future Soul. Tentative Decisions from the Talking Heads 77 album. And John Lee Hooker with Los Lobos before that. It's Amy Vanneman and Joe Stickles. And we are encouraged for this fund drive. We're getting there. We're not there yet. So we do need to press on and ask for you to come through with donations in the amount that works for your budget. If that's $10 a month, if that's $100 right now, that gets you the new MVY Radio mug that says live on air since 1983. You can enjoy your coffee, your tea, whatever it is in the morning and be reminded that you support independent local radio. Although we have folks listening around the world at mbyradio.org. I want to thank Eric in Fort Collins, Colorado, who said, your music choices are great for sipping coffee before we start our day. There you go. Perfect. Thank you so much, Eric. In Colorado, listening in a different time zone and enjoying his morning beverage, you know, just enjoying his coffee and the music. I can't drink my coffee without a soundtrack, personally.
1: No, I gotta be listening to music when I'm drinking my coffee. Yes, we want to hear from you. Let us know where you're listening from. If you're here on the island, let us know what you're doing. What's going on today here on the island when you make your donation.
0: So much to do.
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0: If you're here on the island or on the Cape, you may be running around doing errands and you walk into a store and you're like, oh, that's great music. Well, and you're like, oh, that's MVY. I know MVY Radio. Mm-hmm. No wonder it's great music. You know, you go into Kronig's, you go into this store, that store, and there's sort of a continuity. Then you get in your car and you're still listening and you go to the next store and they've got MVY Radio on. It happens.
1: I do get excited when I walk into a new store. I'm like, oh, that's a song that we would play. And then I hear it's MVY Radio. I'm like, oh, good.
0: It's us.
1: It's us.
0: You know, that happens in Newport, Rhode Island as mm-hmm. well. 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Lots of those store owners are listening to MVY Radio. We want to hear from Rhode Island this morning,
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0: You know, if you make your donation right now, Joe Stickles, mm-hmm. not us, but these guys out there in Radioland, if you make your donation right now, you could put yourself in the running to potentially win this one-of-a-kind, handmade, from recycled sails, the one-of-a-kind resales of Newport beach bag filled to the gills with a ton of really amazing and wonderful things.
1: Yeah, it's not just a beach bag. You'll be surprised when you open it and suddenly, whoa,
0: everything falls out.
1: All these different prizes in here. 4 round-trip ferry passes on the High Line cruises between Hyannis and Martha's Vineyard, a 4-pack of Stoke Waters, and then gift certificates to Cape and Coast Bank, Grey Gables Market in Bourne, the Black Cat Tavern in Hyannis, the Black Dog, a gift certificate to Anejo, so much more.
0: And MVY Radio, the new quarter zip sweatshirt, that's mm-hmm. a heavy sweatshirt. Really, I mean, I put mine on right away and I wore it for like 3 days.
1: Oh, yeah.
0: I did shower, but you know,
1: it was cold though. It was perfect timing.
0: It was perfect timing. It was chilly when we received ours, and they're going to be great for the fall and the winter. So that's just one of the lovely items inside this beach bag giveaway sweepstakes. You have to put yourself in the running though. If you're not in the running, you can't win. So how do you put yourself in the running?
1: Make a donation of $10 or more to get automatically entered into these sweepstakes. 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
0: So make that $10 a month donation, that $20 a month donation. 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Bonus, you'll be in the running to win this really fun and quite attractive beach bag filled to the gills with so many wonderful wonderful things. So, you know, we are on the downward slope. We're trying to get there, and we can only get there with your participation in the process of independent public radio. So thanks. Time now for musical notes for today, Thursday, July 16th. On this day in music history, July 16th, 1962, the Beach Boys signed to Capitol Records in the U.S. Their first hit was in September of 62 with Surfin' Safari, written by Brian Wilson and Mike Love. The Beach Boys first recorded the song at World Pacific Studios February 8th of 1962 in what was the band's second ever recording session. On this day in 1967, Joni Mitchell, Leonard Cohen, Judy Collins, Janice Ian, David Blue, Mike Settle, Tom Paxton, and Eric Anderson all appeared at the Newport Folk Festival in Newport, Rhode Island. Flash forward to the year 2000, Coldplay went to number one on the UK charts with their debut, Parachutes. The release spawned the hit singles Shiver, Yellow, Trouble, and Don't Panic, and won the Grammy Award for Best Alternative Music Album in 2002. Born on this day in the year 1952, Stuart Copeland of The Police, multi-instrumentalist and composer Stuart Copeland, best known as the drummer for The Police and for his film music soundtracks. He was also a member of Curved Air, who had the 1971 UK number 4 single, Backstreet Love. And tonight on Jimmy Kimmel Live, it's Jeff Tweedy. The Tonight Show starring Jimmy Fallon has Gracie Abrams. That's it for MVY Radio's Musical Notes. 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

0: MVY there from Auckland, New Zealand. The Beths, Liz Stoke, Elizabeth, get it? The Beths. Liz Stoke, lead singer and songwriter for The Beths. The title track of the album they released in 2025, Straight Line, was a lie. And they're one of the newer artists that we have added to our playlist over the last number of months. 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Robin in East Sandwich made a donation and said, it's a wonderful station. 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And we really love the jazz on Sunday mornings with Dave Kish. Excellent. Thank you, Robin. 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And so that's the way why she's supporting MVY Radio.
1: Thank you so much to Michael in Ossining, New York, who made a donation not too long ago. Thank you so much. Thank you to Leo in Hawkinson, Delaware, picked up the magnet bundle. Janet in Narragansett picked up the MVY Radio mug and says, I love your music. And Gus here on the island in Chilmark says that we play great music. So updating our money meter here, we're at $233,814, which means we are just 162 donors away from ending the fund drive.
0: You thank Jerry in Medfield?
1: I don't think so.
0: Thank you, Jerry. Jerry is a dedicated supporter of MVY Radio and participates, has done a number of hot seats, and is one of the owners, managers, creators, creative artists who run Club Passim in Cambridge, Massachusetts. 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You need one for your car, you got to have another one for your fridge. I mean, you can't have just one magnet. You got to have two.
1: Yeah, you've got to get both. 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Mm-hmm. We now need 157 donors at the average donation level of $100. So,
0: wow, that's great. Let's get it down to 150. Yeah. It just sounds better.
1: Yes, we can get it down to 150. If you have $500, that would do it just like that. If you have $50, that will get us closer and closer to our goal. Whatever you can give right now, we would love to wrap up our fund drive because we know that you would also like us to wrap up our fund drive.
0: Five people right now between now and the next break we do in a few minutes. 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Jerry in Medfield, Jerry Potts, said his donation is because MVY is the heart and soul of Martha's Vineyard. Amazing music with a strong sense of community and joy. Oh. It is truly our joy to play this music. We get to listen to it along with you while we're playing it, so that's kind of fun. And, it's a joy to be able to make all of this music and programming possible for folks who can't donate. You know, when you're donating your $100, whatever it is, you are donating for yourself and you get that right back in the way of music. But you're also donating for the folks who rely on public radio who cannot donate for one reason or another.
1: Yeah, absolutely. Be like Bruce, who's just down the road here in West Tisbury, just made a donation. We're just asking for a lot of folks to come in right now with donations. We're hoping to wrap up this fund drive early here on day eight.
0: Oh, wouldn't it be loverly if we could just go back to playing music all every time? You know, we love chatting with you, you know, and we hear you chatting back, you know, but we really, really love playing more music. Mm-hmm. So, you know, the sooner we get to our goal, the sooner you make your donation. If you've been thinking about it, but you haven't quite gotten around toot. One of my teachers in elementary school used to have a round toot.
1: Excuse me?
0: No. He had like an object. It was a round, you know, because people hadn't gotten around to it.
1: I see.
0: You know, as he had this thing that it was labeled as a round toot. Just, anyway, I flash back to third grade. Yeah.
1: 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If you appreciate learning things like this, yeah, consider making a donation.
0: Oh, come on. There are people out there going, I know, I've seen one of those. Yeah, so if you haven't gotten around to it, we're hoping that you will right now. 508-693-5001 or mvyradio.org/give.
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0: 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Woo, woo. Thank you. Thank you so much, Mark. That means a lot. It really does. It's the kind of sentiment we would hope for. So really, really much appreciated. So do what Mark in Alexandria just did. 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
1: Yeah.
0: Oops, you need a mic.
1: Yeah. Mm. Thank you so much to everyone that's come through. Thank you to Stephen for your support, too. Stephen's in Needham and says, we enjoy listening to MVY and we'd like to support our dear friend Larry Perkins. So thank you so much for your support.
0: There you go. Our Newport boating forecast, beach and boating forecast, and songs following a couple of fantastic female artists. Different generations, Nora Jones and young Lucy Dacus here on MVY after this.
3: If you're headed to the Rhode Island coast, there will be an issue with haze at times. It's due to wildfire smoke headed our way from Ontario and Minnesota. UV index today is 6 or a 7. Your safe sun time is going to come in at about 25 minutes or so. Water temperature 70 to 75. Air temperature is going to be around 75. Relative humidity will continue to fall. There is a low to moderate risk of rip currents today. Boaters, winds will increase out of the southwest at 10 to 20 knots. Waves on Block Island Sound will be 2 to 4 feet, less on the bays. Visibility, that's going to be under 10 miles in some of that wildfire smoke haze today. I'm meteorologist Rob Carolyn, and that's your MVY Beach and Boating Report.

0: MVY Radio. I love the new Lucy Dacus track because she's talking, it's called Planting Tomatoes, and she's talking about very sort of grounded day-to-day things. And on the other hand, the sounds in the song are very astral. They're very outer space. Planting Tomatoes from Lucy Dacus. And before that, Nora Jones, I Don't Know Why, from her album going back to 2002, Come Away With Me, two generations of musicians in one set. I want to thank Jeannie in New York City, who picked up the MVY Radio Magnet Bundle, the 88.7 Magnet, and the Blue Lobster Magnet for her efforts, and said, I love hearing the new and younger artists you play. We have to support them. Thank you for all you do, MVY Radio. Thank you, Jeannie. Seriously, you're helping us to play those artists. Jeff in Barnstable picked up the new MVY Radio Live on Air Since 1983 mug. He'll enjoy his morning beverages while, you know, being reminded of the fact that he supports local independent radio. And Warner in Alexandria, Virginia picked up the Blue Lobster baseball cap. It's navy. It's got our Blue Lobster logo, and it says MVY Radio on the back cloth strap. And he said, why? Great music, and I love the vineyard. So thanks, Warner.
1: Thank you so much. Lots of folks up here
0: from the D.C. area at this time of year.
1: Buzzy, who I believe plays the morning movie quote frequently.
0: Definitely.
1: Buzzy just made a donation from Berkeley and says, I've been listening since close to the beginning. I listen all day, every day. It keeps me sane.
0: Oh, God.
1: Thank you, Buzzy. Yeah. Thank you to Allison in East Falmouth, who picked up the MVY Radio 2 Magnet Bundle and says, this donation is in memory of my husband, David, who listened faithfully with me over the past 28 years.
0: Aww.
1: Thank you so much, Allison, for that very, very special donation.
0: You know, folks have all kinds of reasons for donating. When you tune into MVY Radio, you find out what's going on here. If you live here, it's good to know what's going on in your own local community. And it's good to know if you are far away and have a connection, you come here in the summer or, you know, once a year and you want to know what's happening before you get here. For instance, the Martha's Vineyard Agricultural Society, and of course the Ag Fair is coming up in August. Can't wait, but I'll have to wait. Today, Thursday, July 16th, from 6 to 8:30 in the evening at

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0: The next artist is from the mountains. He's from the Ozarks. We're at sea level, but we appreciate his music. 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
1: 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Fireflies lighting up the night. 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

0: MVY Radio. I remember when they performed for the benefit of MVY Radio at the Old Wailing Church show on Main Street in Edgartown. That's I'm With Her, Sarah Watkins, Sarah DeRose, and Aoife O'Donovan, each so individually talented, and together they're a powerhouse trio. Ain't That Fine from the new live album, Sing Me Alive, and Neil Young with Harvest at the top of the hour. 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We are so close, but so far I want to thank Richard in Eastham, who says, MVY is a great station, only wish your signal extended to Eastham. 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And Lance in Pound Ridge, New York said, great selection of songs. That's his reason for donating to MVY Radio. What's yours?
1: Douglas in South Hamilton made a donation and picked up the MVY Radio Since 1983 t-shirt with his donation, and he says, I'm donating because MVY has great people and a great community. 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
0: All right.
1: So we just need 146 donors left. If you were waiting for the end of the fund drive, this is the end right now. You can make your donation and help us wrap up our fund drive. Do you want to be one of those 146 people right now to help us wrap up the drive?
0: I think you do. because, you know, the sooner we wrap up this drive, the sooner we will be just celebrating, popping the ginger ale cork and celebrating the end of our spring fund drive. This is the most important fund drive of our year. It's our largest goal because there are more people from everywhere here on the island and here on the Cape enjoying the summer weather and all of that and heading to the beach. Oh, wait, the beach? Do we have a... I need a bag. Do you need a bag?
1: I got a lot of stuff. Hopefully...
0: What do you do if you don't have a beach bag, but you want to go to the beach?
1: I saw one upstairs. There's a beach bag.
0: Ooh.
1: And you can potentially win this and get entered in the sweepstakes for this beach bag. So all you have to do is make a donation of $10 or more to our summer fun drive. And in this bag includes a lot of great prizes, including ferry passes on the Highline cruises between Hyannis and Martha's Vineyard, a whole bunch of gift certificates to various businesses here on the Cape and the islands. We got the MVY Radio branded quarter zip hoodie. So much more in this bag.
0: And when you're at the beach using your repurposed sale, unique one-of-a-kind bag from Resales of Newport, and someone goes, oh, that's a really nice bag. Where'd you get that? I want to get one of those. You can say, well, you can't.
1: Yeah, this is very unique.
0: Sorry.
1: One of a kind, really. It truly is. Thank you to Stuart in Fort Myers, who just made a donation, who says, we listen on island and off island, no matter where we are, and always feel connected to the Vineyard community. Thank you for being there for us. And I also want to thank James in South Yarmouth, who picked up the MBY Since 1983 t-shirt as well. And James says, MVY is the best station ever.
0: Ever?
1: Ever.
0: Ever, ever?
1: Ever, ever, ever.
0: Thank you. We appreciate that sentiment, certainly. 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
1: Yep. Edie just picked up the MVY Radio ball cap, becoming a sustaining donor. And Edie says, WMVY is just the tonic to soothe my soul.
0: Ah.
1: Very refreshing.
0: And her head will be well protected, and she'll just look cool with that Blue Lobster baseball cap. 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So thanks a lot, Edie. Back to the music here with a track from Josh Ritter on MVY.

0: KMVY Radio. That's a beautiful track from Laura Veer's new album, Temple Songs, 10 new songs. She's based in Southern California. The song is called Flying Into Darkness. And before that, Josh Ritter's Old Black Magic from the album Fever Breaks. 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
1: Hey, Amy.
0: Good morning.
1: Good morning. We haven't been on together yet.
0: No, we haven't. You're wearing your Newport Folk Festival t-shirt in anticipation.
1: I am. I'm excited. I'm excited. And you're wearing your new MVY Radio since 1983 t-shirt.
0: Yes, that's right.
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1: 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Do we already thank Sean in West Yarmouth?
0: I'm not sure that we have.
1: Well,
0: I don't think we have.
1: Let's do it. Even if we did, we can thank you again. So thank you so much, Sean in West Yarmouth. Why does Sean donate? You're an essential part of my day. That's a pretty good reason. And it looks like thanks also to Vicky, who is in New Canaan, Connecticut, and
0: nice,
1: listens from Nantucket and Connecticut. Well, thank you for taking us with you even when you're out of the broadcast range.
0: That's right. You know, we are know that we have lots of people who listen to us in faraway places and just around the corner, in various ways on our 88.7 FM signal, on our 96.5 FM signal in Rhode Island. 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So many series like Victoria Cardona, who plays on the 20th. She's a Cuban-American musician from Florida, and her opener is Louise Lacerda. She'll play Monday, the 20th of July, at the beautiful Grange Hall in West Tisbury. You can get all the information at circuitarts.org. 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
1: That's right. 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If you can't give that much, that's okay too, because somebody out there can. And we're a community. And
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0: Taking a look at the Cape and Islands forecast, it's this weird haze we're getting from the Canadian wildfires. Still, we've had a little bit of sunshine, a peak of blue sky, but I think the haze is supposed to increase through the day. Hazy sunshine, breezy, the high 75, then clear skies tonight, and then partly cloudy through the overnight, the low 68. Lots of bright sunshine for tomorrow, for Friday, the high 78 degrees. Partial sun on Saturday, breezy still, the high 75. And Sunday, any showers will end early on. Sky skies will clear out with temperatures in the upper 70s on Sunday afternoon. It is 77 degrees in Middletown, Rhode Island, where folks are listening on that 96.5 FM frequency. We've got a really great reggae show, don't you think?
1: I know it.
0: And so tonight at 9 o'clock, if you're a fan of reggae, you will hear the classic artists like Toots and the Maytals, Jimmy Cliff, all the Marleys. You'll hear newer artists on the reggae scene, a little dance hall, some ska, some mento. And you may hear an artist like this artist, Keznamdi, Kalissa. It's difficult. It's the fun drive. Kalissa Keznamdi is a Grammy award-winning Jamaican reggae artist, the current, you know, Grammy for Album of the Year in the way of reggae is by this artist. Here's a track called I Am on MVY.

exploited until Africa comes together as a continent speaking with one voice, one continent, one people. Nothing, and I repeat, nothing is going to change. So you know those countries, they said, in order for you to get your independence from us, you must sign this document. You thought they could have found a better name for the document. The document was called the Pact for the Continuation. I repeat, the Pact for the Continuation of Colonization.

0: MVY Radio. That's a track from The War and Treaty from their album Lover's Game, Ain't No Harm in Me, and from the Grammy award-winning album from Kalissa Kesnamdi, we heard I Am. It's Amy Vanneman. I am Amy Vanneman. I am going to hang out for another few minutes and then turn things over to PJ Finn, who's got you covered for the midday, the At Work Challenge. Joe Stickles will bring us the noon news, and PJ will bring us two brand new songs, as he does every weekday during the lunch hour here on MVY Radio. And Aurora McGuckin, you have a lot to do with the new music coming our way.
1: Yeah, I do. I'm part of the programming team here and help to find new music, select new music, and also do the music meetings where we give listeners an opportunity to give their feedback on new music.
0: Which is a whole lot of fun.
1: 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And so.
0: Right. Deborah has been listening to MVY Radio and the evolving sound for the last 40 years. That's why she supported MVY Radio. Been listening for 40 years and so happy that I can listen at home for a while now. MVY makes my day. That is the bottom line. That is exactly what we intend to do every day here at MVY Radio, is make your day, make it better, lift your spirits, energize you, you know, keep you company, keep you informed, but mostly just kind of try to make you happy. That's what we're doing.
1: That's what we're here for. Thanks also to John and Dennisport. Thank you so much to John.
0: And Sagar in Atlanta, Georgia. Atlanta GA made a donation and picked up the Navy MVY Radio Live on Air Since 1983 t-shirt for his efforts and said, I love listening while I'm on the Cape. Excellent. 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
1: That's right. And thanks also to Joelle in Portsmouth, Rhode Island, who says, giving back to the station that keeps me going in the morning. I walk my dog Hazel and she loves it too, because I will walk longer to keep listening. Thank you, Amy, Polly, and Joe.
0: Oh, nice.
1: Well, thank you so much to you, Joelle, and to your dog for going on those long walks.
0: Yeah.
1: With MVY.
0: I mean, Paisley keeps me walking. I'm out there in the snow and the rain and the hail and the sleet and the wind and the weird orange skies, keep Paisley happy. You know, that's why we love our doggies. They keep us moving.
1: Want a little money meter update?
0: I do.
1: Where are we? We are 134 donations away from our goal. Less than $14,000 away from that goal.
0: Ooh, that sounds like a today thing.
1: I want it to be a today thing. We all want to have a fun Friday. Just, you know, choose our six-pack songs and
0: have a little lunch.
1: Yeah, extended what's new for lunch. All the fun of a Friday with no fundraising.
0: Right. 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I don't think I did.
1: Not yet.
0: Excuse me. That haze, the smoke in the air, hazy sunshine, breezy, the high 75 this afternoon, clear to partly cloudy skies tonight, the low overnight around 68 degrees. Lots of bright sunshine for tomorrow being Friday, the high 78, partial sun and breezy conditions on Saturday, temperatures in the mid-70s. Temperatures in the mid to upper 70s, 77 degrees in Harwich. We've got a few more songs before I head out, including this one from Stevie Ray Vaughan, Blues Fans on MVY.

0: MVY Radio. What do you do after Stevie Ray Vaughan? No more music. That's it. We're done. It's Texas Flood from Stevie Ray Vaughan here on MVY Radio, and the War and Treaty before that in the last set. You know, it's Amy Vanneman and Joe Stickles. Joe is back from his interview session and back in the studio. We're all multitasking here during this very busy fun drive, and we're trying to wrap it up today.
1: Yes, trying to wrap up our fun drive. I want to thank Margaret, who just made a donation. Margaret is also in New York City. A lot of New York City donations this morning. Picking up the MVY Radio Blue Lobster Ball Cap, which is a great selection for your selection for a donation, and says, I love your company throughout my day. Thank you, Margaret. We appreciate you supporting us here on the second to last day of our fun drive, but could be the last.
0: We could go on and on and on tomorrow, sort of needlessly, or we could wrap it up today. You know, efficiency is important.
1: And at this pace, we are going to get there. We're just 133 donors away from ending the fun drive.
0: Oh my gosh. So, you know, for the folks who are out there who could afford to, say, be two people or be five people, that would get us there that much faster. I'm just saying possibly, or some people are like, nope, I'm just one person. But every donation, excuse me, no matter the amount, gets us that much closer to our goal. We are determined to get to this goal today with your assistance.
1: Do you want to help us end the fun drive? You could be one of those 133 people to get us to our goal. Donations of all levels, like you said, are going to get us there.
0: You know, if you don't, if your baseball cap, you know, you've probably got a collection, and if your baseball cap's looking a little tired, well, we can help.
1: Yes, we can help. We can help replace that ball cap for you. 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
0: So PJ Finn is in next to keep you company, play great music, challenge you with the at work challenge. I don't know. I feel a company challenge coming up. I'm are you going to be part of this, Joe?
1: Or I don't know.
0: Are you going to run and hide?
1: Well, that's what I try to do, and then everyone keeps finding me. I think Alana is on air with PJ to play the at work challenge.
0: Poor Alana.
1: No pressure. No pressure at all.
0: So Alana Saucier is in the, you know, batter up for the next at work challenge coming up at 11:20 with PJ. In the noon hour is the noon news with Joe Stickles. Then PJ will bring us two brand new songs on What's New for Lunch and Essential MVY. We're going to learn a little something about a music. musician or two in the lunch hour as well. At 2 o'clock, Allison Hammond is in to continue to press the case. And hopefully Bill Narkowitz will bring this thing home or sooner. But, you know, let's just bring it home. Bill can be the guy to bring it all home this evening, maybe during the blues at 8. There are a lot of blues fans out there. You know, so, and there are a lot of fans of the regular hour, you know, every hour we play here on MVY Radio, the artists like Courtney Barnett, who you're very unlikely to hear on commercial radio. You're just not. It's, you know, she's an incredible artist from Melbourne, Australia, who makes her home in Los Angeles these years. But it's just a lot of artists that you're not going to hear in other places. And that's the whole point of MVY Radio, is to keep amazing artists coming your way. You don't have to do the research. 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
0: Here's Courtney Barnett with help from her friend Katie Crutchfield. 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
1: 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July is right in the middle of the magic. 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

0: MVY Radio. It's music from Tweety, the track called Summer Noon. And we also heard Tumbling Down from Ziggy Marley. Ziggy Marley is playing at Levitate this weekend in Marshfield, playing here on Martha's Vineyard as part of the Martha's Vineyard Summer Concert Series coming up on Monday. I believe tickets are still available. I'm PJ Finn, rolling into the Air Studio with Alana, overnight and weekend DJ and front desk membership and other things person. You do a couple things around here.
1: A few things.
0: So we are in, I was going to say in the midst of our summer fun drive, but I think we're in the final stretch, Alana.
1: I heard that too.
0: So we're down to, we're trying to raise $250,000 this fun drive, $250,000, which is a lot of money. And we're down to needing I don't have it in front of me. I'm going to find out what the exact number is, but it's less than 140 donations. That's something we can easily do over the course of the afternoon and into this evening. 508-693-5001. Go online to mbyradio.org/give. Have you ever gone to a reggae show?
1: I have not.
0: A concert.
1: I have not been to a reggae concert.
0: Is that a thing you might do?
1: Maybe. Possibly. Sounds fun.
0: It's a thing you could do on Martha's Vineyard with Ziggy Marley on Monday. Have you ever listened to Bill Narkowitz's reggae program?
1: Of course.
0: Okay, now we're talking. Coming up tonight at 9 o'clock, it's Positive Vibrations with Bill Narkowitz. Are you a person that likes a lot of reggae or a little reggae? It's okay to say a little, but because we have both kinds of listeners.
1: I would say a little, but I feel like because I've been listening to Bill a little bit more, I'm starting to appreciate the reggae more.
0: Starting to get into
1: so
0: the
1: groove, we're getting there.
0: Okay, good. Well, see, the point that I'm making is is that for programming wise, we try to do two things. One is we have things like reggae, and we mix maybe a reggae song every couple of hours into our regular mix. But then we know that people really love reggae, so we do a whole hour. And if you love reggae, you can get the whole hour. But if you just like it a little bit as a flavor, it's mixed into the mix. And you can say the same thing about the blues. We have some blues songs in our daily programming, but we have the blues at 8. You can say it about folk. We have some folk songs in our regular programming, but we have My Back Pages, The Grateful Dead, etc., etc. So we really try to help people out.
1: Try to make it fair for everyone.
0: Yeah, mm-hmm. Yeah. 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So we ask, if you have not made a donation during this fun drive, to give us a call. Do you know the number off the top of your head? Do you want me to give it to you?
1: Give it to me.
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0: All right. 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
1: Yep. 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

0: MVY Radio. That is Joe Biricio, the track called For the Love of the Song. Richard Thompson, an acoustic version of the song Persuasion, and Complex Person from The Pretenders. I'm PJ Finn. I'm here with Alana. We're raising money for Friends of MVY Radio, trying to make today the last day, trying to finish this drive one day early. And we are actually close. We are definitely within range of getting this done today. If people call 508-693-5001 or go online to mvyradio.org/give. I'll mention, Alana, that time is also running out for people to enter the summer beach bag giveaway, and they can do that before 6 o'clock tomorrow. There's good stuff in this prize package.
1: Yeah, it's a one-of-a-kind Resales of Newport MVY Radio beach bag, and that's made of recycled sails, and it has tons of gifts in it.
0: I know you have the list of gifts right there. Anything strike you as like, wow, that's exciting? Like what would you pick out of there? Like, would you go to the spa, the Bodhi spa?
1: I would definitely go to the spa. I would definitely go to the spa.
0: I'd say maybe you want what the MVY Radio zip up hoodie, but you already got one.
1: I do. You're an MVY employee. I have that one.
0: These are employee only things, but we're putting in one in the prize package.
1: Two round trip tickets on Sea Streak. Yeah. That could be convenient.
0: Yeah. 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You can see the website for details. But Alana's going to thank some people who just made donations, and these people are automatically in the running, including people who donated just now, like
1: Joe from Jamestown, Rhode Island. And Joe says, you're one of the best stations to listen to. Thanks for all that you do. Thank you. We'd also like to thank John from East Falmouth, and he got the MVY Radio Since 1983 mug. And John says, we love listening to MVY. Matt and Anne, also from East Falmouth, they got the Blue Lobster cap, and they said, we love the diversity of the music and all of the personalities that bring it to us every day. We especially love the shows that MVY sponsors at the Daily Brew and the Daily Brew Lounge, giving us an opportunity to see new and treasured artists at a great setting.
0: Nice.
1: And Jessa from North Carolina, she says, we come to Martha's Vineyard every few years, and the first thing we do is turn on the old radio to 88.7. 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
2: I might need to.
1: Okay, well, I know Joe and Aurora are nearby. I'm going to play a clip of music. I want our listeners to see if they know the artist and the song title. Are you guys ready out there? Okay, Joe and Aurora are listening outside the studio. Here's the clip.
3: I'm a wandering soul. I got no place of my own.
1: All right. Aurora gives the thumbs up, so Joe does not. Alana, I'm going to guess you don't know that one.
2: I don't, but I just want to point out that ever since last Fun Drive, I have been studying for the Outwork Challenge.
1: Okay, good. All right. Well, our listeners might know that tune. You can think about it. I will give everybody the answer on the next break for the Outwork Challenge on MVY.

0: ground.
1: MVY Radio is called Crook of the Road. That's music from Monrovia. We also heard Madeline Peru, The Kind You Can't Afford. I'm PJ Finn here with Alana. We're raising money for Friends of MVY Radio. We had a couple more donations come in at the last minute. So Alana, you want to thank a couple more people?
2: Yeah, so we'd like to thank Marge from Eggertown. And they say, hang on.
1: It's all right. You can keep going if you want.
2: We'd also like to thank Alan from Wilmington. And he says, been a listener for many years and appreciate how you respect the music, the artists, and the community. Thank you, Alan.
1: Yeah, thanks,
2: We'd like to thank Robert from West Warwick, Rhode Island. And he says, listen every day, just like the people and the music.
1: All right. 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Isn't that true, Joe and Aurora?
3: Absolutely. I would like Friday to be just a fun, regular Friday six pack, what's new for lunch, extended what's new for lunch, you know, like all like a real Friday, not like a fundraising Friday.
1: All right, we'll see if we can make that happen. 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
4: Yeah, you said, hey, you want to come in and help? 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
1: Well, let's find out. 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
1: I played this clip of music a couple minutes back and we're wondering who recognized it.
6: I'm a wandering soul. I got no place in my own.
1: All right, so Alana, you're stumped.
2: I'm stumped.
1: I'm going to say this song came out, I'm going to guess you were in elementary school.
2: Okay.
1: Yeah.
2: So cut me some slack.
1: Yes, yeah. That I'm cutting you some slack. Joe Stickles.
4: It said Wandering Stone, so that's going to be my guess.
1: All right, that was good. That's a good guess, but it's not anywhere near correct. Aurora feels like she's got it in the pocket, though.
3: I think I got it for once. I think it's Delta Spirit, People Come On.
1: That you are correct. All right.
3: Point for Alana.
1: Point on Alana's watch.
3: Job away.
1: All right. Well, you should just take the weekend off.
3: Great. Only if we finish the drive today.
1: That's right. That's the At Work Challenge. I'm going to play the song for you coming up next. Thanks.
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8: Good deal of sunshine across the area today, but there will be some haze. That'll reduce the UV index a bit. UV index today is going to be about a 6 or a 7. You save sun times 20 to 25 minutes. Temperature at the beach day should be around 75 or 76. Water temperature 70 to 75. Looks like there is a low to moderate risk of rip currents today. Relative humidity will continue to fall. Offshore, winds will increase out of the southwest today to 10 to 20 knots during the afternoon. Wave heights on Vineyard Sound are 2 to 4 feet. Visibility is under 10 miles in areas of haze offshore today. I'm meteorologist Rob Carolyn, and that's your MVY Beach and Boating Report.
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0: MVY Radio. Great new tune on MVY. Her name is Julia Jacklin, and that's a song called Get Away From Me, I Think I Love You. We also heard Dawes Comes in Waves and Delta Spirit, the Outwork Challenge tune for today with People Come On. I'm PJ. You're Alana.
1: Hi.
0: Yes, you. Alana's here, weekend and overnight DJ, and also works in our membership department. And we're trying to get closer and closer to the end of this MVY Radio Summer Fun Drive. We are down to needing 120 donations after bringing in hundreds already and getting to nearly $250,000. We're like less than $20,000 away from the goal, way less than $20,000 away from the goal. We're like $12,000 away from the goal. We should be able to finish this up today with help from people like
1: Bruce from T-Ticket Mass. Bruce got the MVY Radio Since 1983 mug with the new design, and he says, unique and independent, great music selection. Thank you. We'd also like to thank Megan from Eggertown, who got the MVY Blue Lobster cap. And Megan says, my husband Scott and I love listening to MVY on Martha's Vineyard and in DC. Appreciate hearing new and old artists. We'd like to thank Frank from East Falmouth and Henry from Saratoga Springs, New York.
0: All right. 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
0: All right, news coming up at the top of the hour, and then Joe Stickles will be here. Well, he'll have MVY Radio news, but he'll also bring you MVY Radio's Person of the Week. We'll introduce you to somebody doing wonderful things in our community. And then the lunch hour, it's Stuart Copeland's birthday. Stuart Copeland, a great drummer, mostly known for the Police, but we'll play some Police stuff and some non-Police stuff to celebrate one of rock and roll's great drummers. And we'll have two new tracks on What's New for Lunch. All right, let's keep going with the music here. This is a live one from Hooray for the Riff Raff. It's a new one called Rhododendron on MVY.

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2: Good afternoon, everyone. I'm Joe Stickles, and it's now time for MVY Radio News. Following this newscast, we'll have MVY Radio's Person of the Week. In local news, the driver who crashed the minivan into a Steamship Authority ferry in Vineyard Haven last week has died, officials confirmed Monday. The 91-year-old woman, who was not identified by authorities, hit the stern doors of the island home last Wednesday and was rushed to the hospital. The Cape and Islands District Attorney's Office said that the woman had died and said the incident was being considered an accident that would not result in any charges. The District Attorney's Office referred the Vineyard Gazette to the police for further details. Tisbury Police said that State Police were leading the investigation. State Police did not respond to further requests for comment. Oak Bluffs is in pursuit of a concrete plan for the Island Theater. The Select Board announced at Tuesday's meeting that it's seeking members for a new committee to think up possible uses for the property, which residents voted to purchase or take by eminent domain earlier this year. According to the Vineyard Gazette, voters gave the town their blessing to borrow up to $5 million for the historic building that has sat vacant at the top of Circuit Avenue since 2012. It was previously declared a safety hazard and is showing signs of disrepair. In national and international news, the U.S. has intensified its strikes on Iran, hitting targets farther north. American forces also fired into a ship the U.S. accused of trying to break its naval blockade on the Islamic Republic. Iran retaliated early today with missile and drone fire targeting U.S. allies Bahrain, Jordan, and Kuwait before dawn. Days of back-and-forth strikes by the U.S. and Iran across the Middle East and renewed threats to the Strait of Hormuz have shredded the interim deal to end the Iran war, and the region could tip back into an all-out war. Already, Iranian officials say that U.S. strikes have killed more than 35 people and wounded over 300 others. President Donald Trump is set to address the nation on topics he says will include elections and voting machines. Trump's comments suggest that he's likely, in tonight's speech, to revisit some of the unproven claims he's previously made about Republican losses, particularly his own in 2020 to Democrat Joe Biden. Elevating the deeply political and conspiratorial topics to a presidential primetime address underscores the lengths to which Trump has used his second term to both blow past norms and fixate on old grievances. It's unclear if TV networks are planning to air the speech or to what extent. In sports news, the 154th edition of the British Open has begun. Matthew Baldwin was the fitting choice to get it started because he grew up in Southport and is a member at Royal Birkdale. This was different for Baldwin. He walked past the claret jug on his way to the tee and a full stand of spectators cheering him on. Scottie Scheffler is the defending champion and among those in the early part of the draw. This Open is all about bounces because of a dry spell that has left the links firm, fiery, and brown. LeBron James is set to speak publicly today, sparking speculation about his future plans. The NBA's career scoring leader and free agent will record an episode of his Mind the Game podcast in New York. This appearance is part of the opening day of Fanatics Fest, a four-day event featuring athletes and celebrities. James, the NBA's oldest active player at 41, has been the subject of rumors since May when the Lakers were eliminated from the playoffs. He announced in June that he would play this season, but leave the Lakers. Fans are eager to hear what comes next. The Steamship Authority's reservations-only policy is in effect all day today for boats traveling between Woods Hole and Martha's Vineyard. There are no standby lines for vehicles, but you may attempt to book a reservation for a vehicle as late as 1 hour before departure time. Island residents with last-minute travel needs can use the Blue Line and the Preferred and Excursion programs. The Steamship Authority is reporting slightly choppy seas today, and boats between Woods Hole and Martha's Vineyard are running on time. Boats between Hyannis and Nantucket are also running on time,

0: Right now, there are 5 cars and 7 trucks in standby in Hyannis, and 2 cars and 4 trucks in standby on Nantucket. Now let's take a look at our forecast.
1: Sunshine for the Cape Islands and Newport, but there will be some wildfire smoke around, so there'll be some haze at times. It'll be breezy, 73 to 78 for the Cape and Islands day, a little bit warmer in Newport. Clear to partly cloudy, 65 to 70 overnight. Sun for tomorrow, comfortable, 75 to 80. Tomorrow night, partly cloudy, 65. Partly to mostly sunny, breezy Saturday, with high temperatures near 75. We'll see early showers on Sunday. I'm meteorologist Rob Carolyn, MVY Weather.
0: Right now, it's 81 degrees in Newport, 80 in Falmouth, 81 in Hyannis, 75 on Nantucket, and 80 degrees on Martha's Vineyard in Oak Bluffs. I'm Joe Stickles for MVY Radio News. Stay tuned for our Person of the Week right after this on MVY.
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0: On this week's Person of the Week, we'd like you to meet Sue Ellen Lazarus, the director of the Martha's Vineyard Book Festival and author series.
3: My name is Sue Ellen Lazarus, and I'm the director of the Martha's Vineyard Book Festival and the Martha's Vineyard author series. They're held in alternating years. So one year we hold the book festival, which is usually the first weekend in August. It's a free festival. And then the other year, it always the even years, we hold the Martha's Vineyard author series. And the author series, as opposed to being on one weekend, features author talks throughout the summer. So 8 to 10 or even 11, like this year, talks throughout the summer. We started this year quite early. We started in June with Belle Burden, and we'll finish on August 20th with Richard Russo. The book festival was founded in 2005. The Chilmer Community Center used to run an evening lecture series, which I took over when I joined the board. That series had all sorts of speakers. Betsy Weinstock started it many years ago. Betsy Weinstock sadly just passed away last week. So it makes me think of her when we think of the series. Betsy was a writer. She always invited writers and authors on the island to speak. And those were the most popular events. The authors were always brilliant. In 2001, I live in Washington, D.C. in the off season, and I went to the National Book Festival. And I started thinking we could do that here. We have a big field. We could put up tents. We have a community center. We have a library. We have a school. And we have a lot of authors. So it took a few years. And in 2005, the Martha's Vineyard Book Festival was born. It really has grown. It's just in part the riches of the island, and it's also what was available and what was, we thought, very compelling for our audience, things we couldn't pass up. When Maggie Haberman's book dropped, we felt we needed to bring her here. She had indicated interest in coming to the vineyard. She has vineyard connections. It is the number one bestseller right now. They can't keep the book in print. So we're thrilled to have her on Sunday, August 2nd. She'll be speaking at the Performing Arts Center. She'll be in conversation with Mark Leibovich discussing regime change. On Thursday, July 16th, which is today, at the Performing Arts Center, we're thrilled to have Jill Biden, the former First Lady, discuss her book, View from the East Wing, her memoir. She will be in conversation with Sunny Hostin, one of the co-hosts of The View. The Bidens generally go to Nantucket, and we approached her about coming here, and we're thrilled that she'll be joining us. We think it's one of her first visits to Martha's Vineyard. On Thursday, July 30th, photographer Sally Mann will be speaking also at the Performing Arts Center. Sally wrote the memoir Hold Still, which was a fabulous award-winning bestseller. And now she has a new memoir called Artwork. Senator Raphael Warnock is on Thursday, August 13th at the Chilmar Community Center. He will be in conversation with Dawn Porter. Eugene Robinson, who many people know from the Washington Post, and he's now an MS Now reporter. His book is called Freedom Lost, Freedom Won, and it's an extraordinary story about his own family's history from slavery. He's Sunday, August 16th at the Chilmar Community Center, and we end the series on Thursday, August 20th with Richard Russo. He will be in conversation with Ron Charles, former book critic of the Washington Post, and a fabulous and fun interview. We have such an exciting lineup, and with it being a political year, there's so much happening around us that we're all trying to understand and process. The summer is a wonderful time for deep dives into subjects of interest for us. We encourage everyone to join us for some of these events, and there are tickets available. So please go to mvbookfestival.org and look at the lineup and consider joining us for some of these events.
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0: MVY Radio. It's Rhiannon Giddens, her brand new tune. It's called Carolina Rain. Her album is called Hope is a Thing with Feathers. We also heard Lou Reed, What's Good, and Hard on Everyone from Kathleen Edwards. We are so looking forward to seeing Kathleen Edwards at the Newport Folk Festival when she's there next week. Oh my gosh, you know, not this weekend, but the following weekend, MVY Radio will be covering the Newport Folk Festival. I'm PJ Finn, and today we are raising money for Friends of MVY Radio. 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One reason you might listen to MVY is our coverage of Newport Folk and Newport Jazz. Next Friday, a whole group of us will travel down to Newport. We'll be calling in on an hourly basis to give you some updates from the festival. And then from 7 o'clock until 9 o'clock on Friday, Saturday, and Sunday, our friends at Newport Folk have shared with us some archival Newport recordings from years gone by, all the way up to the last couple of years. Recordings that happened at various Newport Folk festivals. From 7 to 9, we're going to play back all Newport Folk live performances for that couple hour period, Friday, Saturday, and Sunday of next weekend. We'll also be on the scene. I may interview Kathleen Edwards. I'm told, I always hate to pre-promote these things because sometimes they don't actually happen. But at least Kathleen Edwards' record label says, "Hey, do you think we could get you guys together for an interview?" So I'm hoping we'll have an interview with Kathleen Edwards and some other exciting folks performing at the Folk Festival. The following weekend is the Jazz Festival, and we will have archival jazz recordings on the air every night for those nights as well. Should be a good couple of weekends of music. We're able to travel to Newport, rent out a place and put the MVY staff there for a couple of days and then give you amazing coverage of the Folk Festival. 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We're into the lunch hour coming up shortly. It's Stuart Copeland's birthday, so we'll celebrate one of rock and roll's greatest drummers. First, though, two brand new tracks on What's New for Lunch, including a new They Might Be Giants song.
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0: All right, let's play a couple new tracks here. Up second, good rockin' old school rock and roll guy named Eddie Ninevolt. We'll play a song called Blowing Up. That's our second song. Our first song, They Might Be Giants, the long-running, amazing duo, endlessly creative. Here's a new one called Get Down on What's New for Lunch on MVY.

0: WY Radio. His name is Eddie Ninevolt, and that's a song called Blowing Up. They Might Be Giants right before that with Get Down. New stuff on MVY Radio. It's our summer fun drive. If you like discovering new music, MVY is a great place to do that. While we play lots of your classic favorites and familiar artists, we do make an effort to do What's New for Lunch every weekday at this time and bring you two new tracks. I also have a program called Uncharted Waters. It's on the air Friday nights at 9 o'clock. We do an hour of new releases. Tomorrow night, we will explore the new Teddy Thompson record, which is a great throwbacky sounding record from a guy with an incredibly beautiful voice. And lots of new releases over the course of the hour tomorrow night at 9 o'clock. If you love discovering new music, supporting us is a great way to get access to new sounds without having to dig yourself, without having to spend your own money. 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I would love to be able to finish it today. We are moving right along. Like, we started the day needing like 200 donations. We're down to needing 114. 114 people will finish off this drive. We have raised that amount of money in this amount of time, meaning like before the end of the day today. 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Coming up in a moment, Essential MVY. It's Stuart Copeland's birthday. We'll play some music from The Police drummer ahead.
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0: All right, let's play some music from Stuart Copeland. It's his birthday today. He is 74 years old, believe it or not. Vital as ever. An incredible rock and roll drummer. He played with The Police, but has played with other folks too. And I just kind of went online, and you can always count on drum nerds online. You know, what are the best Stuart Copeland drumming performances? And there are a lot of opinions, and I tried to pick what I thought you might enjoy. But this is one of those times where I'm going to play some songs that maybe you know, but like really listen for the playing, the drumming, and just how great he sounds and what a tremendous player he was on these early records, and he continues to be. We'll start off with this one. This made many of the lists that I looked at from The Police record called Regatta de Blanc. This is the title track for Stuart Copeland, the drummer's birthday. It's The Police on MVY.

MVY Radio. The Police, Murder by Numbers for Stuart Copeland's birthday. He's the fantastic drummer on that track, Murder by Numbers, and on the song Regatta de Blanc. So Stuart Copeland has played with lots of other folks, but I don't know how I missed this piece of lore. I had no idea that he plays on Peter Gabriel's Red Rain. Did you know that? Maybe you knew that. There are actually two drummers on the record, and one of them is another really exciting person, Jerry Marotta, who is here on the Vineyard, or is here and spends a lot of time here on the Vineyard and plays out with his brother, is the regular drummer, and you know was played with Peter Gabriel regularly at that time. But they brought in Stuart Copeland to play just the hi-hat part, and if that doesn't mean anything to you when I start the song, you're going to hear it. It's the thing that's the drumming part that's kind of like making the rain sounds. Stuart Copeland was brought into Peter's like house to record these parts, and they didn't have the rest of the song ready. So he was just kind of playing along to some riffs. There were no chord progressions. There were no lyrics. There was nothing. They just kind of just wanted him to make these kind of hi-hat sounds. So this is Stuart Copeland of the Police, but playing on this Peter Gabriel tune that you've heard many times before called Red Rain on MVY.

0: MVY Radio, The Police, Synchronicity One, happy birthday to drummer Stuart Copeland. Red Rain, Peter Gabriel. Stuart Copeland plays the hi-hat on that, along with Jerry Murata playing drums. Hi, Jerry, if you happen to be out there. I know he spends a lot of time here on the Vineyard. Murder by Numbers and Regatta de Blanc from The Police with Stuart Copeland on drums. I'm sorry to my friend Alex, who wanted to hear some Oysterhead, which is a Stuart Copeland side project. I did not get to that today, but thank you for your donation, Alex. Generous as always. That is Essential MVY today. Happy 74th birthday, Stuart Copeland. It's our summer fun drive, and we are plodding along, trying to get to the end of raising money for this year. So I want to say a couple of thank yous for donations that came in during Essential MVY. Thank you to Edna. Edna's from Newport, Rhode Island, picks up the two magnet bundle, and she says, "We need independent radio like this." Yes. Thank you to David in Mashpee, who says he loves the great music and the Mashpee concerts. Yes, we were in Mashpee last night for B.L. Patterson and Small Motors Music. It was really fun. It was fun to see them two nights in a row. They played at the free show at the Winnetou on Tuesday, and they performed as a three-piece band. But last night at Mashpee Commons, they performed as a five-piece band. And that's because, you know, we were able to do, he was able to expand the band for that setting because it's a bigger stage, and because we are able to employ Scott, the sound guy, to do like a big sound and bring the big speakers. And our summer concert series is made possible thanks to support from listeners. 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

MVY Radio. His name is Sun Little. The track is called Whip the Wind. His new record is called City Folk. We also heard Tom Waits' Shiver Me Timbers and Brandi Carlile's latest Life on the Run. That's not actually on the album she put out last year. It's a brand new single. My name's PJ Finn, and it is almost 11 minutes past one. And Aurora just told me we need 11 donors this hour, because if we get 11 donors this hour, that means we have just 100 donations to go. We're at 100. We need 111 donations. So she's like, can you do 11 this hour? And I was like, no. But then I was like, PJ, don't you believe in the MVY listeners? And then I was like, yes, I do believe in the MVY listeners. I do believe there are 11 people out there who can help us finish this fund drive today by getting us down to the last $10,000. 508-693-5001. 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I was talking a couple minutes back about how we're supporting lots of local venues. The Daily Brew Coffee House and Lounge has a great series of shows coming up, including Ryan Motblue is coming in there, David Wax Museum and Lowland Hum are coming there, Maggie Rose is coming there, and B.B. Stockwell is coming there. And B.B. Stockwell is maybe a name that you might not have known if you listened to like mainstream commercial radio, because she doesn't get a lot of play in that area. But we've been playing her for a few years. We know she's a tremendous talent, an up-and-coming artist, and somebody that you'll want to see when you can see her in a venue like the Daily Brew Coffee House and Lounge that has capacity of maybe like 120 people, and you don't have to drive into Boston to see an up-and-coming artist like that. We want to be able to support the venues. We want those venues to thrive. MVY can do its part by playing the artists and letting you know about these shows. 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All right, it's 11 past, 11 donors before 2 o'clock. Here we go. This is B.B. Stockwell on MVY.

0: MVY Radio. That's Maya Hawk and a song called Green Dragon. We also heard David Crosby, a solo song called What's Broken, and Minor Inconveniences from BB Stockwell. She's playing at the Daily Brew Coffee House and Lounge coming up soon. I'm PJ Finn. It's our summer fun drive, and I had asked, or I had said a little while ago, you know, Aurora, this, who's keeping track of the money meter right now, said, can you get 11 donations this hour? And I said, I do not know. And then I said, yes, I believe we can, because I thought about you guys, and you made me believe. And yeah, 11 donations this hour, we're on our way, thanks to Mimi in Providence, Rhode Island, who says MVY is the best. Thanks to Sarah, longtime supporter of MVY Radio. Sarah's in East Falmouth. She picked up an MVY shirt, and when it said, why do you support MVY? She says, for the t-shirt. Of course. She's a huge music fan, so I know that's the real reason behind it. Thank you to Lori in Warren, Vermont for your donation. Lori says, I make better paintings when listening to WMVY, not the news. Thanks. All right, Lori, I like that. Inspiring your creativity with music here on MVY. Thanks to Gene in San Jose, California. Gene says, first time donor here. I want to help you reach your goal and keep great radio alive. Your DJs have introduced me to so many new to me artists, and everyone who loves the blues needs to see Christo and Kingfish Ingram in concert. He's amazing. Gene speaks the truth. Thanks to Kristen in Sterling, Virginia, who's going to pick up an MVY Radio t-shirt. Kristen says, it helps keep me connected to the island and exposes me to all sorts of different music. All right, with those donations coming in right now, that means I'm looking for 7 more donors before the end of the hour. 7 donors will get us down to our last $10,000 needed to end this fund drive a day early. How exciting is that? 508-693-5001. 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

0: MVY Radio, The Days We Left Behind. That's music from Paul McCartney. We heard Bruce Springsteen, Born to Run, Last Lion of Albion from Nico Case. I'm PJ Finn. We're trying to wrap up our Friends of MVY Radio Summer Fun Drive this hour. 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
2: Good deal of sunshine across the area today, but there will be some haze. That'll reduce the UV index a bit. UV index today is going to be about a 6 or a 7. Your safe sun times 20 to 25 minutes. Temperature at the beach day should be around 75 or 76. Water temperature 70 to 75. Looks like there is a low to moderate risk of rip currents today. Relative humidity will continue to fall. Offshore, winds will increase out of the southwest today to 10 to 20 knots during the afternoon. Wave heights on Vineyard Sound are 2 to 4 feet. Visibility is under 10 miles in areas of haze offshore today. I'm meteorologist Rob Carolyn, and that's your MVY Beach and Boating Report.
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MVY Radio, it's Alabama Shakes, the track called I Feel Hope Coming. Great to have new music from them. Pretty exciting. Someday Baby Bob Dylan, Trouble from Keith Richards. 12 minutes in front of 2 o'clock on PJ Finn, getting ready to take off for the rest of the day, hoping that you guys will help us finish our Friends of MVY Radio Summer Fun Drive successfully. We're just 5 donations away from my goal for this hour. 5 more donors gets us into the home stretch of our fun drive. If you are out there on this Thursday afternoon, I know some of you get paid on Thursdays as opposed to Fridays. 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What kind of programming? Well, first of all, Allison's going to come in a little bit, and I believe Aurora is going to join her. She'll bring you the Mindbender in the 3 o'clock hour. In the 4 o'clock hour, it's 30 Under 30 with Aurora. The 5 o'clock hour, live acoustic and cover tunes, entertainment reports throughout the afternoon. Narkowitz comes in after 6 o'clock. He's got the Blues at 8. It's Ladies Night on the Blues at 8. 9 o'clock tonight, we're bringing you Positive Vibrations, our reggae programming. Tomorrow morning, Amy Vandeman will bring you a Friday afternoon six-pack theme, and you'll have all day long to give us your song suggestions along that theme. And then I'll be in the middle of the day with What's New for Lunch and more. 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

0: MVY Radio. That's a great new song from Grace Potter, Love Me Not, from her album called Trespasses. We may be coming in a little bit hot today for a good reason. I got to tell you where we are in our summer fun drive here. This is so impressive. You guys really do impress us. So here we are on Thursday. We have to end this thing tomorrow, Friday, by 5 o'clock. However, let me give you this information. We're looking for $250,000, or we need $250,000 by the end of this drive. You out there have raised $239,490 thus far, which leaves us with $10,510. If we break that down, what is that, 100 people at $100 for a donation? The average donation is about $100. The fact is, we could actually maybe end this fun drive by the end of today, and we won't be talking about money. You know we won't, but like I said, we may be coming a little bit hot because let's try for this. Let's go for this. In fact, let's come up with some kind of goal right now. So we know we have $10,510. Well, why don't we start with, we'll just start with five people. I want to hear from five people. Aurora's going to be joining me in just a couple of moments. So maybe by the time Aurora comes in, by the 20 after break, could we have five people calling us? Wouldn't that be something? It'd be so nice to get on a microphone. And there are five donations waiting. So waiting for you now, 508-693-5001 is where you can call to make a donation. 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Can't wait to hear from you. Let's do this thing. Let's end this thing today. We can do it. MVY.
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0: MVY Radio. Ah, the messiness of love. Great song called Michigan right there. We had David Bowie, and starting that little set off was Sharon Jones and the Dap Kings. So hello once again, darlings. How are you? Happy Thursday to you. Tick, tock, tick, tick, tick, tick, tick. Yes, we're ticking down the hours to get to our final goal for our summer fun drive. You guys have been so awesome, keeping our spirits up with your donations, keeping the energy up, and we're so grateful to you. We have a little bit ways to go, though. Thinking that we started at zero and we're now at $239,490. Hello, we can do this thing, and you're doing it. So, yeah, we're going to be on you a little bit for the better part of today, because once we end this, we don't have to talk about money. 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
0: So looking at the weather today, we've got intervals of hazy sun. It's a bit breezy, a bit cooler too, 75 degrees currently here in West Tisbury. Now tonight, clear to partly cloudy skies, hazy once again, 68 expected. Tomorrow for our Friday, our TGIF, we've got sunny skies, 77 degrees. Saturday, partly to mostly sunny, 75 degrees. Sunday, partial clearing, 78 degrees. We have no marine advisories in effect to report to you in this hour. We have winds becoming southwest, 10 to 20 knots, or wave heights are 2 to 4 feet, and our visibility is less than 10 miles in any haze. And that is your weather. And now I've got your music. 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And thanks.

0: MVY Radio. That's new from Carly Simon, and that's a song called Howl. Well, it's Allison here with you. Happy Thursday, and Aurora has joined us. Hello, Aurora.
1: Hello.
0: How are you?
1: I am great. I am ready to wrap this fun drive up today.
0: Absolutely.
1: I really think we can do it. We are just about... We are so close to being within $10,000. We are, let's see, let me check my little thingy here. We are 101 donations, roughly, at that $100-ish level away from ending this drive.
0: Yeah,
1: I know
0: great.
1: There are that many people listening.
0: Yeah.
1: And I know there are that many people listening who haven't donated yet. I do want to say some thank yous to people who have just donated in the last few minutes. Thank you so much to, let's see, where do I even start? There's a lot of you. Thank you so much to Sean and Natick.
0: Thanks, Sean.
1: I've been listening for 27 years. Sean
0: nice.
1: And Patty, thank you. Thanks also to Deb in Chilmark. There isn't a single radio station across the nation that plays such a beautiful and eclectic array of music.
0: Love it.
1: And has the talented and devoted and intelligent DJs. MBY does. Well, thank you.
0: Thank you.
1: Also to Nello and Mary, who are down in Brooklyn, but they listen wherever they are, whether they're here or there.
0: Thanks, Nello and Mary.
1: Oh, here's one. Thanks to August, who is in Cranston. That's right, for my mom, Allison.
0: Aww.
1: And my whole MVY family. Love you all. Thank you for spreading joy
0: back,
1: over
0: honey.
1: The air. Thank you so much, August. Thank you also to Margaret and Anne-Marie in New Bedford.
0: Thanks, Margaret and Anne-Marie.
1: Thank you. Thanks to Sherry from Austin, Texas.
0: Wow. Thank you, Sherry.
1: So thank you to all those people. We're getting closer and closer to our goal. Wouldn't it be nice if we could just have fun tomorrow?
0: Yeah.
1: I mean, we've been having fun, to be fair, but wouldn't it be nice if we didn't have to fundraise tomorrow?
0: I think our audience absolutely would agree with that.
1: Exactly. So if you haven't donated yet, why wait? Now's the time. 101 donations to go. We could finish this even before. I mean, wouldn't it be nice for Bill, a nice little present that he could just do the Blues at 8 and Positive Vibrations without having to ask for money?
0: Yes. So as Aurora just said, what is that, about 100 people at $100 for your average donation, and 50 make that 200. I mean, we're here, we're answering these phones, and we're looking for your donations. That's why we're here together. Never mind the fact that I love spending time with you, Aurora. That's just an added bonus. But our purpose is to wrap up this fun drive. We realize it may have been a long, 8 days for you guys. So we can do it. Like Aurora said, we can do it, but we need you to do it. 508-693-5001 or mbyradio.org/give.
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0: I just love the Bahamas. I just do.
1: Can I make one more quick thank you before we get into the Bahamas?
0: Nah, why?
1: No. I want to say thank you to Michael, who says, great music, great on-air personalities. Michael's in Buzzards Bay. Thank you so much. And now tell me why you love Bahamas.
0: For every reason, I think I love it because of the simple life that it presents. Just taking a walk can be a beautiful thing.
1: That's
0: when
1: true.
0: You're listening to Bahamas.
1: You know, it is. That is really the feeling.
0: It's a vibe, right?
1: Yeah. You never feel bad after a Bahamas song.
0: So let's hear it.
1: Even the sad ones.
0: So here are the Bahamas on MVY.

0: MVY Radio. That's Deer Tick with Mary Singletary. This is a cool record. I like that kind of retro vibe. You know what I mean, Aurora?
1: Yeah.
0: You know, they're kind of... Lake Street Dive did a thing like that, you know? Oh, your people. Loka Kani, the whole band is based on that kind of throwback diner waitress.
1: Yeah. And this whole Deer Tick album is all, it's an ode to, they're all from Providence, like an ode to Providence. And it's really.
0: Yay, Providence. I really love Providence.
1: Sweet.
0: Yeah,
1: me too.
0: Yeah. So it's Aurora and Allison here with you. We're excited because we see the end, Aurora.
1: Yes, we do.
0: See the end.
1: Yes,
0: thanks
1: we do.
0: Thanks to all of you. And I, you know, Aurora, sitting across from you hour after hour, I can read your face when someone is coming with a donation, and I see it right now. Am I accurate?
1: Yes.
0: That's good.
1: I would love to say thank you to Timothy down in New York City.
0: Oh, Timothy.
1: I just love listening to your station. That's a great reason to donate. Thank you. Thanks also to Susan, who's in Asheville, North Carolina.
0: Ooh,
1: very
0: thanks,
1: cool.
0: Susan.
1: Thanks to Anna, who is down in Delaware, who loves the music and the ability to listen from anywhere.
0: Well, thank you,
1: thank you, Anna. And also thank you to Katie. Katie is someone that we know well. Katie's on our board.
0: Our Katie.
1: Yeah, our Katie.
0: Our Katie. Thank you, Katie.
1: Her comment, pure, all caps, joy.
0: Aw,
1: that is what we really hope to provide. So thank you
0: thank
1: so
0: you.
1: Much to all of you for your support and we saw Katie yesterday at the open house. I was going to say you bring
0: she brought pure joy.
1: She brought friends. She brings pure joy.
0: She really is.
1: And
0: she's so joyful.
1: So do all of you with your comments and with your support for just making it possible. Okay, good news, Allison.
0: Yes.
1: We are within $10,000. We are 98 donations roughly away from our goal. The end is really in sight. If we keep up this pace, we could really...
0: Let's make history.
1: You know,
0: Let's make history.
1: We can count them down. Yeah.
0: Were we talking to PJ yesterday? Did we ever like end early in a summer fun drive with this amount of money to raise? I don't know. I don't recall that.
1: Yeah. I think all of our answers were we'd have to look back at our notes.
0: Yeah. But put it this way, it's not coming to mind. So be the first. And from my point of view,
1: Wouldn't that be nice?
0: This would be making history for us. And we're on a roll. Oh, thank you, donors.
1: Thank you so much.
0: Thank you, listeners. Please keep it cooking.
1: 508-693-5001 or mvyradio.org/give. 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
0: Aurora, have you seen Brandi Carlile?
1: No, live? No,
0: well, I guess Amy was talking about it. The more I listen to Brandi, the more I need to see her live.
1: Mm-hmm.
0: Yeah. Anyway, here's Brandi Carlile. It's Aurora and Allison waiting for your call right now. We know we're going to do this thing. 508-693-5001. Do we need a goal?
1: Our goal is 98.
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0: MVY Radio, and that's some music from Mumford and Sons with Sierra Farrell here. Now, Prizefighter, that was our album of the week. Not this week, the week before. Every Wednesday, we bring you an album, a new release, and we play the whole thing because we can. And Aurora, we can because...
1: because we're independent. 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
0: yes!
1: And we're independent because of listener support.
0: Exactly.
1: I want to say a big thank you to Richard. Richard is in Sarasota, Florida.
0: Richard is
1: picking up the magnet bundle. 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That's right. We are in the last day of our fund drive. Technically, we said it would go until tomorrow, but...
0: I love that you just said...
1: But I've just sort of decided that it's the last day, so
0: right.
1: Don't make a liar out of me.
0: I will not.
1: We are 97 donations away from our goal.
0: This is the final stretch, guys. This is it. You are... the last team in our World Cup. You know, we need this win, and we're waiting for you guys to call. And you know, one of the things that made this such a successful fund drive thus far is because of some donors that came before you that offered matching. So this brought us at least to a point where we could say what you just said, Aurora. You know what I mean? So let's say thank you to Larry and Nancy Perkins, Sally and John Fodor. I hope I said their name correctly. Paul Stafford, Kathy from Nantucket, Kronigs, and other anonymous donors. You guys rock as well. You know, this has been a fun drive to end all fun drives. So let's do it. Let's end it, right? I'm looking at you, Aurora. Okay, you're not looking at me, so maybe I'll just keep talking until the phone rings.
1: Oh, yeah.
0: Maybe I'll just do that. You know, since we do have a bit of a heavy goal to meet our final goal today, a couple of ideas. If you have been thinking about being a DJ, there's a great opportunity to be a DJ here at MVY Radio, and it's with a hot seat. And this is something that it brings you 1 hour of your programming, and we air it to the world. So if you've ever thought about, I want an hour of music, that's my music, my theme, my concept, you can do that. Now, there are two ways of doing it. You can come in and learn how to be a DJ literally on the board with the expertise of Amy Vandeman over your shoulder and making you sound perfect. You could also do this virtually. So there are two different donations here. So to learn the board and learn all of it to be a DJ, that's an $800 donation. We realize that's a heavy hit, but you know what? Often people will share this hot seat, so you can share the cost. It's a fantastic gift for someone you know is a fierce music lover. There's also this virtual hot seat option, which is a $500 donation. So if you're dying to do it, you want your music out there, if you're a musician, you know, and if you're capable of, you know, if you're working enough to get that money up to take your hour and put your music out there, it's a great way to showcase yourself. So take advantage of that. If you have the means, what a fun thing to do. And all we've ever heard from these hot seats is how much fun they are. And we have most of the people, this is my third hot seat, my fourth hot seat, my 10th hot seat. So you know it's a success. So go for it. If you have the means, we'd love to hear from you. We'd love to hear from all of you, regardless of whether it's a hot seat or a $25 sustaining donation monthly. We just want to hear from you to end this thing. So 508-693-5001 or mvyradio.org/give. You're smiling.
1: Yeah, can I say another thank you,
0: please?
1: Yes. I want to say thank you to Brooke down in Miami Beach.
0: Thank you, Brooke.
1: So much.
0: A lot of Florida.
1: Yeah, Brooke says, because it represents my home in Cape Cod, yet I can listen from all the way in Berlin. Are you in Berlin right now? That's so cool.
0: Ooh.
1: Thank you so much. Yeah, you really can listen to us near, far, anywhere in the world. We love to hear from you. 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

0: MVY Radio, new from you too, Street of Dreams, a single that came out quite recently. Pardon me. Well, Aurora and Allison are here with you, and I love that you said it, Aurora. You said it. You said, this is the last day, and I love it because we believe it, and we're on a roll here. Keep us excited, people. You're doing great. How many, what are we looking at? What about under, how much?
1: We are 92 donations away.
0: 92 donations away for your average, like
1: if everyone,
0: $100.
1: Yeah. 92, $100 donations, yeah. But you know, you could give 50, you could give
0: 5,000,
1: you could give 500, you know, it all kind of shakes out because, no matter what you can give, you know, it doesn't have to be a lot. Mm-hmm. It all adds up. And there's somebody out there who might have deeper pockets. There's somebody out there who could use your deep pockets to kind of, you know, boost their. But yeah, we're less than $10,000 away from our goal. Roughly 92 donations. I want to say a big couple of thank yous.
0: Please.
1: Thank you so much to Susan in Oak Bluffs
0: who supports.
1: Susan loves my back pages with Barnes Newberry. And everyone I've met at the station is so nice, and I support you all in the music you play for us. So thank you. Well, thank you,
0: Thank you, Susan.
1: Because you make it possible. And when we say that, like, we're not being cute. Like, you guys really make it possible.
0: Yeah, yeah.
1: This is, we can't do this without listener support. Thanks to Sarah in Jamestown, Rhode Island, listening on 96.5. Sarah listens throughout the day. You always brighten it up. Well, thank you, Sarah. Thank you also to Scott in Asheville, North Carolina. Asheville.
0: Thank you.
1: Asheville's like,
0: I wonder if they talk to each other.
1: Yeah, I don't know.
0: Or I guess maybe what it is, or is that they're listening, so they hear someone from their town donate it.
1: Yeah.
0: So then they say, oh, I live there. I love that.
1: I love that. Yeah, and Asheville, what a great place. And they've got some great radio stations down there too. So thank you for supporting us as well. Thanks to Catherine in Falmouth, who's a sustainer, wanted to help during the drive.
0: Oh, yay, Catherine.
1: Thank you. Okay, I cannot imagine a day without MVY. Well, thank you. Thanks to your support. You don't have to. You're keeping us going here. So thank you. And thanks to Robin also over in Falmouth.
0: Thank you both, Robin,
1: so much. All of those donations help us to get closer and closer to our goal. We are, again, $9,200 away. We can do that. We can do that today.
0: We
1: can absolutely do that today, but we can't do it without you. So,
0: we got your mind bender coming up. Did I cut you off?
1: All I was going to say was mvyradio.org/give.
0: I love it.
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0: Mindbender. All right, so here is your afternoon Mindbender. And I was just telling Aurora, my daughter has been sort of bugging me about watching a particular series, I think because of our ages. You know, I think it's just kind of a millennial and a mommy thing or something like that. But here's a question. That's your hint. And here's the question. Watched by 40 million households around the world, what series had fans buzzing for the fourth season to learn more about Steve's hair and that pink dress and Eggos? Well, that's your afternoon Mindbender. Are you thinking about it there? Or I think you already know the answer. Something tells me you already know. But maybe you guys know out there. All for fun. It's your afternoon Mindbender. And I'll give you the answer on the next break. MVY.

0: MBY Radio, Snow Caps. I said it just like Snow Caps with a song called Coast. We get a lot of donations, Aurora, from people that aren't on the islands or the Cape, but they're thinking about the islands and Cape. And it's just so neat, you know, that you can offer a vibe like that.
1: That's so
0: true. You can close your eyes and just say, I almost hear the ocean. You know, it's like, we miss you too.
1: Yeah,
0: but we're hearing from you via donations, and you guys are keeping us on a roll. And like Aurora said, today's the last day.
1: Today is the
0: last day. She just made that statement.
1: Of the fun drive. You've heard it here first, folks. 91 donations to go. Thanks to Marilyn in Dover, Massachusetts,
0: for making a
1: donation. Marilyn streams in her car and says, my commute is vastly improved.
0: Ooh.
1: Well, thank you so much for making your contribution. That's right. I've decided the drive is ending today, and now we have to make it happen.
0: That's it.
1: Help me out here, people. Thank you so much to all of you who have donated so far. You know, I don't want to get in the weeds here, but I'm looking. We're 96% of the way there.
0: 96% of the way there. 96%. I'm speechless how good it can feel when it gets to this point.
1: Yeah.
0: Because we did not do this. You did this. The music did this. And I was, you know, I'm sitting here thinking, I love the fact that we can pay our artists, that we can pay our musicians.
1: Absolutely.
0: Come. So, you know, just a reminder, just one sentence, when you're donating to MBY Radio, it has arms, you know, it goes out to the community, it goes out to musicians and art. So it's, we're just the catalyst for an awful lot of creative things. And with your donations, we keep it up and we continue to expand because we're listening to you guys. What do you want to hear? More reggae. Okay, here's an hour of reggae tonight at 9 o'clock with Bill Narkowitz. So that kind of thing. If you're listening to us, I know we've had, what's exciting, we've had a few people that have donated for the first time and they're just listening to the radio station for the first time. And now they're in, you know? It's like, once you're in, you're in, you know? So let's hear from you. You. 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
1: 508-693-5001. We are just a little bit more than $9,000 to go. Help us get to that goal today.
2: Mind.
0: All right. So a few minutes ago, I asked this mind bender. Okay, Rory, I'm going to ask you. I'm going to see if you get this because you're the same age as my daughter, and she's the one who says, watch this series. Watched by 40 million households around the world, what series had fans buzzing for the fourth season to learn more about Steve's hair and that pink dress and Eggos?
1: I do know what the answer is. May I say the answer?
0: Yes.
1: It's Stranger Things.
0: Stranger Things. Is it really good? Do you recommend it to?
1: I honestly haven't. I watched the first two seasons and I loved them, but I haven't seen the last bit.
0: I just love the
1: I should
0: cast.
1: Probably catch up.
0: Okay.
1: Yeah.
0: All right. Well, that's the answer to today's afternoon Mindbender. Oh, and I think it's worth mentioning all of these Mindbenders since the beginning of this drive came from Rocco Razor. It's from a book called Sharp Trivia, Act Like You Know Stuff. He's a donor. He's a fan of MBY Radio.
1: Yeah, talk about listener support.
0: Exactly.
1: You guys, it's not just your donations. It's your calls. 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It's your gifts. You know, these sending us a book to keep our Mindbenders going. 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
0: That'll
1: you
0: get us
1: coming
0: there.
1: In wherever you can.
0: Wherever you
1: meet,
0: can.
1: Meet you. We'll meet you where you are. So thank you so
0: That's
1: much
0: right.
1: for your support.
0: And if you're headed to the beach, give us a call on your way. But I do have an afternoon beach and boating forecast for you coming right up.
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4: And also from listeners like Phil from Saunderstown, Rhode Island, Tony and Seal from Indiana, the Gartner family, John from Duxbury and Dennisport, and John and family from Norwich, Vermont, and in memory of Bubby and Papa.
5: There'll be some sunshine out there, but it's going to be passing through increasing amounts of haze through the rest of the day. UV index is going to be around a 6. Your safe sun time, 25 to 35 minutes. Temperature at the beach should be about 75 or 76. Water temperatures, 70 to 75. A low to moderate risk of rip currents this afternoon. Relative humidity will continue to fall. For the boaters, exercise a little bit of caution. Winds are out of the southwest at 10 to 20 knots. Wave heights are going to run about 2 to 4 feet. Visibility, that's falling under 10 miles this afternoon as that haze pushes back into the region. I'm meteorologist Rob Carolyn, and that's your MVY Beach and Boating Report.
0: 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I feel like saying snap to it. I'm sorry, I'm really not bossing you. I'm just excited. MVY.

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1: This is independent, nonprofit.
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1: Radio.
0: Here. Hold on now. That's your guy. You'd interviewed Low Cut Connie.
2: I did interview him a couple months back about his new album, Living in the USA. That song is the new single off that album.
0: We talked about this. It's heavy duty.
2: Some of it is. Yeah, you can go to MVYradio.org/archives to check that out. Allison, guess what?
0: What, Aurora?
2: We just got a bunch of donations.
0: Please talk to me. Let me take this so we don't talk.
2: Oh yeah. So let me say a big thank you to Wheaton all the way in Albuquerque, New Mexico. Thank you so much, Wheaton. Right?
0: Cool.
2: Thank you so much. Also, yeah, thanks to Donald who's out in Buffalo, New York.
0: Thank you, Donald.
2: I love the music. The DJs are so original, thoughtful, and caring.
0: Well, yay!
2: Thank you. And so is that comment, really. So thank you.
0: Absolutely.
2: Thanks to Gregory who's way out in Oak Bluffs. I was gonna say. you know, sometimes in the summer it feels like worlds away.
0: Absolutely. I'll say I'm going to the city and it's like that's Vineyard Haven.
2: I enjoy the music the station plays, says Gregory.
0: Yay.
2: Thanks, Gregory. So much. We are 86 donations away from our overall goal. We are 86 donations from ending this drive. We can do that today. We are 86 donations away from our overall goal. We are 86 donations from ending this drive. We can do that today. We can do that with you.

0: Point, exclamation point. Now, yes, Amy's been here since like 5 a.m, working, and she's still, we're all in on this. We feel the energy. We know we can take this home today and end this thing one day early, and that is so awesome. So
1: it'd be such a treat for all of our Fridays.
0: For all of you guys out there.
1: You guys are sick of listening to us ask for money. We know it. And that's understandable.
0: Yeah.
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3: 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And Vineyard Haven, Jenny from Jamestown, Rhode Island, and David from Edgartown and Boston.
0: And here's your entertainment report for tonight, Thursday, July 16th, 2026. Martha's Vineyard Film Center, comedian Chris Monty at 7. 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Narragansett Cafe, Jamestown, Tom Wright starting at 5. And Newport Blues, Twin Fin at 9:30. And that's your entertainment report. 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
5: This is a Chris Smithers song, one of my favorite artists who's still touring, and you'll love him if you haven't seen him and if you know him already. 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Give it up. Here we go.

0: 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Aurora knows this. 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
1: Hello.
0: Hello. You know, I really do miss talking about the artists. 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
1: I know.
0: We have a job to do until we hit the goal. 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
0: Oh.
1: You play great music, announce events, and have music during the summer for all. 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Thank
0: Love
1: you.
0: It.
1: And thanks also to Robin, who is all the way out in South Lake Tahoe, California, listening.
0: Wow.
1: Yeah, my husband and I listen every day while working from home. 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Thank you also just now to Brian in Brewster, who just came in with a donation.
0: Thank you, Brian.
1: Thank you so much, Brian. So let's see where we are now. We are 85 donations away. 85 is like a number that I can fathom.
0: Wow. We've had 85 people in the same room with us.
1: Yeah.
0: So just looking at that.
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0: MVY Radio, Fantastic Cat there, Don't Let Go. Brian Dunn taking the lead on the vocals there off their new album, Cat Out of Hell. Suzanne Vega there with Frank and Ava, and we had Jackie Green with Trust Somebody. How's it going? Aurora McGuckin here. It's the last day of our fun drive, or we are hoping for it to be at least. That is really the goal for today. So I want to say a big thank you to Peter out in Chatham. 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
0: It's time for our 30 Under 30 segment where we highlight talented up-and-coming young musicians. Today, I want to play you a song from Dove Ellis. Dove Ellis is an Irish singer, think kind of in the vein of Rufus Wainwright. He gets a lot of comparisons to Cameron Winter from Goose, but he is doing something entirely unique as well. And he's making his Newport Folk Festival debut next Sunday. He's playing on the last day, so I thought it'd be fun to play a song off his debut album, which is called Blizzard. Here's a track called Heaven Has No Wings on MVY Radio.

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You can find our 30 Under 30 curated playlist featuring 30 young artists like Dove Ellis at mbyradio.org/playlists. Before we jump back into music, I want to say a couple of thank yous. Thank you so much to Lealdon in Sharon, who is already a sustainer and increasing their sustaining donation in this drive. So thank you for re-upping your commitment there. And thank you also, thanks to Jessica and Jeff. It's their 20th wedding anniversary. Oh, happy anniversary, you guys. And they're donating because this falls on their anniversary every year. Wow, fun drive-iversary. Thank you so much. They love the station and the DJs. And thank you for making MBY Radio part of your life, really, because that's what the radio is for a lot of us. 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And thank you, thank you, thank you. Here's Melody Gardeau on MBY.

0: Never mind.
1: Okay. Hello.
0: No, that thingy. The thingy.
1: This Mitch?
0: Yes.
1: Oh, is this what you want?
0: Thank you.
1: Hey, by the way, that's actually a good point.
0: Yeah.
1: So we have mic mitts, you know.
0: I forgot the name of it. I just kept saying
1: mic covers. Yeah, people call them all different names, but they're the, you know, the foam things you put on top of a microphone so you don't spread disease, particularly during COVID. We had a ton of them. But Aurora's like, give me the thing. But I'm telling you this because—
0: I'm losing my words here.
1: You know, I don't know how much like one of those thingies are, but— we need a donation for that.
0: Absolutely.
1: These are all the tiny things that we need that you just think of like, oh, we need a box of thingies. So I don't know what it costs, but I hope it's $100. We're looking for $100 donations if possible, because based on our strategy, we need how many to reach the goal if it's at $100?
0: Well, now we only need 80.
1: Ooh.
0: We needed 81. Now we only need 80 to go. Oh, thank you so much. Yes. I want to say a big thank you to Eva.
1: Thank you, Eva.
0: Thank you, Eva. Eva says, lifelong Islander here, MVY Radio has been in my life forever and is part of the glue that holds this community together.
1: Yeah.
0: Well, thank you so much.
1: Nice.
0: Eva is also my very good friend. So thank you. Thank you. Thank you. Thank you.
1: Yeah, I love that community aspect. We talk so much about music, but also just the fact that we have all these shows coming like this weekend, Vineyard Current, Cape Cod Current. You know, do you want to know what's happening? Do you want to get to know us? You know, we have these shows where we present some of the characters in this town and some of the issues of the islands, and you just get to know us all around. It's the soundtrack to your life. Right? Yeah.
0: Just say mbyradio.org/give. Yeah. No, but I mean, it's almost the weekend.
1: Yeah.
0: And we'd love to wrap this fun drive up. Please. Please. Also, I keep telling people it's ending today, and so I got to make good on my word. So help me out here, guys.
1: 81 people?
0: 80.
1: 80 people.
0: 80 people.
1: All right, you know,
0: $8,000.
1: $8,000.
0: Yeah.
1: Okay. So
0: whatever you can contribute to chip away at that number.
1: We need some numbers here. Yeah, we're going to need
0: 508-693-5001 or mvyradio.org/give.
1: I just get a feeling. I feel a hot seat coming.
0: That's right. A hot seat would pop us up a lot. And it's such a cool thing to do for yourself or to gift your dad or whoever you know in your life who's a great music lover.
1: Speaking of dads, wait a minute. The hot seat. Speaking of dads, Brandon Slotkin has dad rock for
0: nice.
1: The hot seat. How cute is that? So speaking of dads, hey dads, call us. Let's hear from the dads.
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1: Let's look at the weather. We have got intervals of sun and clouds. It's a bit hazy out there. It's 75 degrees. Tonight we have clear to partly cloudy skies, hazy still, 68 degrees. Tomorrow for our TGIF, our Friday, it's sunny, 77. Saturday, partly to mostly sunny, 75. Popping up to about 78 for Sunday is expected with partial clearing. Still no marine advisories in effect. We have winds from the southwest, 10 to 20 knots. We have wave heights, 2 to 4 feet. Visibility, less than 10 miles if you're driving in haze. Well, Aurora, before I get back into music, I just am going to keep checking on you and checking on you and checking on you. See what's going on.
0: We are still looking for 80 okay. donations. Yeah, they gotta give them a second to type.
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0: MBY Radio, Palmyra with Cheap Beer. Are we going to do it? I don't drink, but you know what? I'm going to have a fake beer after this thing, man, and pretend that I, you know, like, there's, you know, we also understand here at MVY Radio during these fun drives, it's stress on the listeners, too, you know, because we're, you know, you're used to us talking about the artist, you're used to us talking about the song, or what's happening today or tomorrow, or, but this really is a focus, because we're at the tail end of this thing, and we got to get this thing done, because Aurora told us to, because Aurora said, this is the last day, so I'm with you, Aurora.
1: Thank
0: this
1: you.
0: This could be the last. Day. I'm on your side.
1: I think it could be too, because we've got people coming through for us left and right. Thank you so much to Veronica in East Taunton, who says, best radio station ever. Love all your programs, especially Putumayo World Music Hour and Sunday Morning and all that jazz.
0: Yes.
1: Thank you so much, Veronica. I love that name. Thanks to Rick in New York City. First trip to the Vineyard was in 1990. Our son was 3 years old. Our daughter was 3 months old. We've been back 10 times, and they'll be back at the end of August. Well, we can't wait to have you back on the island.
0: Yeah.
1: Thanks for listening to us for so long and keeping us with you, even from far away. Thanks also to John on Nantucket. Thank you
0: so much, John.
1: Thanks to Catherine in Scarsdale.
0: Thank you.
1: I love this station, and it is the first thing I put on in my car when I am within range. I listen at home in New York and have the app on my phone. It plays great music and reminds me of this lovely island where I have had so many happy times over the last 35 years.
0: Yay.
1: Thank you. 76 to go.
0: Oh my gosh, we're so close.
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0: But I am going to say the phone number again.
1: Do
0: I
1: it.
0: Just am.
1: Say it again.
0: 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And you know what, Aurora? Just like when they put us in their life like that, you know, because it's such a different perspective for us. Like, you know, we're not doing what you're doing while we're listening, obviously, you know, but when you spin, it's like, you know, to hear you're cleaning the house, you're, you know, your dog's listening, you're bringing us a little bit into your life. And it's an honor. It's an honor for us.
1: It really is.
0: 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Thank you. Thank you. Thank you.
1: Thank you.
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0: And here's your entertainment report for tonight, Thursday, July 16th, 2026. 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Narragansett Cafe, Jamestown, Tom Wright starting at 5. And Newport Blues, Twin Fin at 9:30. And that's your entertainment report. Have fun out there. MVY. Twin Fin at 9:30. And that's your entertainment report. Have fun out there. MVY.
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0: It's okay. I'm yelling at Aurora in a happy way. Like, I'm excited.
1: You're not yelling at me.
0: I'm yelling with you.
1: This is the thing with two New Yorkers. We're like, yeah, we're not yelling. We're just excited.
0: That's so funny. That's true. I wonder. Yeah. Huh. That is true. We are probably noisier than New Englanders by nature.
1: Maybe. I don't know about, maybe not up in Boston, but.
0: Yeah. Hey, how are we doing, by the way?
1: Oh, we are doing well.
0: Oh, I love
1: that. We are doing well,
0: Let's
1: my
0: hear
1: friend.
0: It, girl.
1: Wrong number. I was going to say 508-693-5001, but I will actually say that I want to say thank you to Barbara in West Tisbury.
0: Thank you,
1: neighbor
0: Barbara.
1: Neighbor of ours. Radio has been a big part of my life. Oh, cool. Barbara had a syndicated radio show for BBC, CBC, and ABC, and went on to produce radio documentaries, global and cultural issues for those entities. So very cool, Barbara. That is awesome. Thank you so much for supporting our radio station here. That really, really means a lot.
0: So yeah, that's like high praise there.
1: Thank you. Thanks also to Joseph in Providence.
0: Thank you, Joseph.
1: He's been listening for 30 years.
0: Oh, I love it.
1: And giving this donation in honor of family matriarchs Isabel, Nancy, and Sarah. Wow.
0: Weren't we just talking about women and families?
1: Yeah.
0: You see how the universe does that? That's so interesting. We were just talking about, I don't know the backstory on that, but there's something about that that just feels really cool.
1: Thank you so much.
0: The matriarchs of the family. Oh.
1: Thank you also to William and Penny.
0: Thank you, William and Penny.
1: Or Will and Penny from Block Island.
0: Uh-huh.
1: Big fans. They say shout out to all the DJs. Thank you so much for your support from another little island.
0: Yes.
1: Thank you so much. All right, so let's see here.
0: I'm going to guess 76 people we need.
1: Let's do some math here. Well, oops, I just took a zero away, and it was like, you
0: need, wait, don't worry. No, don't even rush.
1: I'm going to tell you that we need 59 donations.
0: Are you serious?
1: Yes, 59.
0: Okay. Oh my God, 59 people stepping up. It's 5:11. I'm just going for it. Why not? 59 people by 6 o'clock.
1: Wouldn't that be a nice treat
0: for
1: Bill Narkowitz?
0: Wouldn't that be amazing? I don't know what he would say. Would he believe us?
1: No. 508-693-5001 to help our ambitious and delusional selves make our word good. mvyradio.org/give. And thank you, thank you, thank you.

0: MVY Radio. I got lost there for a second because we're chatting away. Where is number 70? Where are you? We're kind of excited about this simply because it would be crazy if, you know, I don't know why I'm saying by 6 o'clock. I want a whale to come in. I want a whale to come in and say, here's, what is it, 6,000? What do we need? Like, not even?
1: We need 58 donations. But
0: she's nodding her head like, uh-uh.
1: Well, I don't know.
0: Wouldn't you never know.
1: I don't know. The like...
0: Daddy Warbucks kind of situation.
1: No. There's actually, to me, 58 minnows would be even more beautiful.
0: Aww.
1: Not that I'm saying no to anyone, but you know what I mean?
0: Like,
1: it takes a village. But that being said,
0: 56.
1: That being said,
0: 58.
1: So thank you to Marielle, who's in OB, who's a sustainer, but why not add some more to the pot? So true. Let's do this and end it today.
0: Yes.
1: Independent radio is so important. Long live free press.
0: Yes.
1: And thank you. Thank you also to Kimberly in Boulder.
0: Boulder, Colorado.
1: Nice. As an island native, I grew up listening to WMVY and we took it with us to Colorado, streaming it online.
0: Thank you. Boulder
1: has a great local station, but nothing comes close to WMVY.
0: Oh, thank you.
1: Is that the Colorado sound? Is that your... Well, thank you so much in any case for bringing us with you.
0: You bet.
1: We really appreciate it. And thank you to all of you who have donated it so far. It really does take a village, and we are hearing from our village right now thanks to Marion in South Yarmouth.
0: Thank you, Marion.
1: Also a sustainer.
0: Nice.
1: Marion lost her two cats this year.
0: They were
1: the age of 19, and we listened to your station 19. All day.
0: Oh no.
1: Every day. Oh. I know that's what kept them happy for so long.
0: Oh, Marion,
1: thank you.
0: Sorry for your loss.
1: Thank you so much. Yeah, I'm so sorry. They really are part of the family and part of the fabric.
0: And they really do listen to music.
1: And they really do listen. Yeah. No, it is.
0: Well, it's calming. They're all vibration, I think, animals. Like, and when you got that nice vibe out there, they just feel it.
1: Yeah, thank you for letting us be part of your... Like, we keep saying this, but like, thank you for letting us be part of your lives.
0: That's the magic for me, right?
1: It means the world. It really, really, really does. So thank you so much. Well, I hate to make this segue, but it is my job. 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
0: Well, it's time to get into a set of live acoustic covers. Wait, excuse me one second. Can you try? I have to cough. Wait.
1: Oh, yes. Yeah, the smoke outside and the... I don't know if that's it, but I'm just thinking in like the haziness, the smoke. It could be the fact that I smoke. No, I wasn't thinking of that at all. I was thinking about the like orange glow and the...
0: It's better though. I think it's a little bit better.
1: It feels a little bit better.
0: We haven't been outside yet.
1: Anecdotal evidence. I don't have.
0: Okay, well, that little cough stopped. So where was I? Oh, set of live acoustic covers. So I'm thinking about, you know, Elvis Costello is going to be on the island at the Wailing Church, and it to help raise money for it to support MVY Radio. And it's I've never heard him live. I mean, I've never seen him live. And so I'm going to play a song just to get a sense of what we're going to hear.
1: All right.
0: What's the date for that? I forgot.
1: August 8th.
0: August 8th. So that's coming up. So if you guys are going... Are we going to record? We can't, right? All right. Well, if you've seen Elvis Costello, maybe you heard Veronica live, but we're about to, this is from Merlefest. And then I've got John Hiatt with Thing Called Love and Counting Crows, Angels of the Silences. Ooh. But we don't want you silent. We'll be silent.
1: No, if you love unique programs like live acoustic covers or anything else that we have here for you at MVY Radio, call us at 508-693-5001. make a donation online at mvyradio.org/give. 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
0: Yes. And here's Elvis, MBY.
3: I don't know what songs you know of mine, so I'm just going to play songs I know. Here's a song I wrote with that very famous Mersey Delta bluegrass player, Mr. Paul McCartney.

0: MVY Radio. There is your set of live acoustic covers. That was Counting Crows, obviously live. Angels of the Silences. And we had John Hiatt, Thing Called Love. Elvis Costello, he does sound differently, doesn't he, when it's so stripped down.
1: Yeah.
0: Very cool. Yeah. So Aurora and Allison, oh my goodness, we're starting to wind down, and we're so thrilled this week. How many of you have stepped forward and donated and supported independent radio, and the new people that came on and said, I've been listening for years and it's time to donate. The ones that have said, oh, I've donated, but I'm going to donate again as a sustainer. You guys are incredible. And we've got how many more donations now? We base this on the average donation of $100, just so you know. But how many people do you think?
1: Roughly like 55. We are a little bit more than $5,000 away from our goal. I want to say a bunch of thank yous right now. Thank you to David in Hudson, Massachusetts. Been listening for 30, 40 years now. It's basically the only station I listen to.
0: Well, yeah.
1: Thank you. That's such David. An honor. Thank you also to Sam in Rhode Island. Thank you much, Sam. Thanks to, let's see. Thank you to Dawn. Dawn is in Newport. Dawn says, let's do this today.
0: Yeah.
1: Thank you, Allison and Aurora, and all the MVY radio staff, supporters, and listeners. Looking forward to hearing the progress to goal while walking to the Newport Film Festival.
0: Ooh.
1: And we'll be listening until the movie start time. Oh, Dawn, that's so cute.
0: Thank you.
1: That's so great.
0: I love knowing she's feeling the tension with us.
1: Going and what we're doing with you. It's the best. So thank you so much. And thanks for that support and for encouragement to all the other listeners. Thank you also to Ryan. Ryan's down in Sunnyside.
0: Thanks, Ryan.
1: In Queens. And Ryan says, I've been a big fan since meeting a very kind and generous Barbara Dacey when I was a kid in the early 90s. Thanks so much for all that you do. Thank you so much,
0: Barbara.
1: Ryan. That is awesome. And aren't we so lucky to have Barbara Dacey?
0: She's the queen. She was inducted into the New England Broadcasters Hall of Fame, and I was too sick to go. You went? Did you go?
1: I didn't get to go either.
0: You probably had to work. Yeah, a whole bunch of us did. Beautiful. By the way, beautiful pictures there. You can look it up. You can go on our Facebook page. I think it's in there in the archives. Barbara Dacey, just like, you know, I feel like she trained so many of us. You know, and why that's important is that she just was always authentic, just authentic, and it was always that vibe of be yourself. There's no DJ, fancy DJ names or shtick. Just listen to music.
1: Ourselves.
0: She's a musician. You know what I mean? An appreciator of music. So that's the vibe of this place. I'm talking a lot because I'm going to be leaving. I'm going to keep talking until someone donates.
1: Until someone donates.
0: Yeah.
1: 55 donations, just about a little bit more than $5,000 to go.
0: I'm not joking.
1: Your donation could be our next thank you. 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We are so, so, so, so grateful to all of you who have donated. And by the way, if you donate now, your donation will still get you in the running for the beach bag giveaway sweepstakes. Is that what you're going to say?
0: Yes. We're going to keep talking.
1: In sync today.
0: We're going to keep talking until that phone rings. Okay, so we're giving away this incredible prize package. And this is, I love it. During our upcoming summer fun. This script was written, obviously, before we did this, but it's still available to you. So MVY Radio's beach bag, made from recycled sails, has tons of gifts in it. Plus, I've got to edit this. I'm sorry. Hang on. Now, what is in the beach bag? We have a one-year membership to Seto Cape and Islands in Seto, Rhode Island, round-trip ferry passes, Highline cruises, a pack of Stoke Waters, all kinds of $150 gift certificates for all kinds of great places like Black Dog, Black Cat Tavern, Boutique on the Byway, Falmouth Pet Center on Gifford Street, Falmouth, Great Gables Market. Oh, round trip ferry passes on Sea Street High Speed Ferry. Have you been on that yet? That's a fun ferry.
1: It's great.
0: I love that ferry. Between New Bedford and Martha's Vineyard. I'm still talking. Anything yet?
1: Let's see. I'm refreshing.
0: Okay, I'm going to keep talking.
1: Giving the people a chance to type their donations.
0: So this is the grand prize, and we're going to draw this. Now, you have to get this in by tomorrow.
1: Tomorrow at 6 o'clock is the deadline.
0: Yeah, and even if we end this, like, today, obviously, if you've entered, and everyone, by the way, who's made a donation is automatically entered,
1: automatically entered. All current sustainers are automatically entered. So if you make your donation right now, you will be automatically entered. If you are one of those 55 people to close out this drive, I don't know if we're going to get 55 donations by the time
0: I don't think so.
1: We get off the air,
0: but I want to keep talking until someone keep, calls.
1: Well, I was going to say, I want to at least set Bill Narkowitz and myself up for a successful run to bring this home tonight.
0: Oh, and coming up, so it's Thursday. It's kind of a Bill Narkowitz night.
1: It really is a Bill Narkowitz night.
0: We've got him with the news and the blues and positive vibrations, reggae. So there's a lot ahead. No, nothing. We're quiet.
1: Not yet.
0: Well, Aurora, I will get to a beach and boating forecast because that's important.
1: Okay.
0: But I'm looking at you. I'm staring at Aurora until someone makes a donation. Poor Aurora. MVY.
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3: There'll be some sunshine out there, but it's going to be passing through increasing amounts of haze through the rest of the day. UV index is going to be around a 6. Your safe sun time, 25 to 35 minutes. Temperature at the beach should be about 75 or 76. Water temperatures, 70 to 75. A low to moderate risk of rip currents this afternoon. Relative humidity will continue to fall. For the boaters, exercise a little bit of caution. Winds are out of the southwest at 10 to 20 knots. Wave heights are going to run about 2 to 4 feet. Visibility, that's falling under 10 miles this afternoon as that haze pushes back into the region. I'm meteorologist Rob Carolyn, and that's your MVY Beach and Boating Report.

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1: Will Daly there. Will sometimes Daly. The night.
0: Can you talk for a second?
1: Boys Talking is the name of that album. It's his latest, and that's the latest single off that album. Will Daly, such a cool independent musician, and we at the station are so happy to support his music. And we are so happy to have your support here. We are really, really grateful for all the donations that have been coming in. Thank you to Robert in Chicago.
0: Ooh,
1: loves
0: Robert.
1: The music and loves to exercise to your tunes. Ooh, oh, that's one
0: that's
1: I haven't
0: first.
1: Tried.
0: Yeah.
1: Thank you also to Bob in Essex Junction, Vermont.
0: Thank you, Bob.
1: Bob is a sustainer already. And a chronic procrastinator, he says. Happy to add a bit more to the pot to keep this incredible station going. Well, thank you.
0: Aww.
1: You know, Bob, you don't give yourself enough credit, though, because you're not procrastinating when you're donating every month.
0: Right.
1: You're already on it.
0: Aww,
1: so thank
0: what
1: you.
0: What a sweetheart.
1: Well, thank you so much. It's not too late to donate. If you are a procrastinator like Bob and like myself, we are still looking for about 52 donations to wrap this drive up. This is the end of Allison Schiff's. Bill Narkowitz is going to come in here, and I'm confident that he is going to wrap it up. So thank you to those of you who have donated so far, and thank you to those of you who maybe haven't yet that are ready to contribute.
0: So I'll be right back and give you a quick kiss bye-bye after an entertainment report. That's coming right up. MVY.
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0: And here's your entertainment report for tonight, Thursday, July 16th, 2026. 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And Cape Cod Melody Tent, Hanson at 8, Narrow Center Fall River, Bluebird Improv at 8 o'clock, Narragansett Cafe Jamestown, Tom Wright starting at 5, and Newport Blues, Twin Fin at 9:30. And that's your entertainment report. Have fun out there. MVY. Aurora, just watching Bill set up here. He is ready.
1: He's ready.
0: He's taking this home. I know it. I feel it. I think he's got a side smile. Yeah. Oh, no, he's like, no. Okay. Well, anyway.
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0: Oh, it's been a delight. Aurora, thank you so much for your company. And thank you guys out there. 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Keep it up. 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I may be here alone tomorrow. Well, I think I will be.
1: I hope so.
0: Everybody, keep donating. 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
1: Good evening, everybody. How are we doing out there? It's Bill Narkowitz in to bring you some news and stuff, and then we'll get back to the music and the fundraising. In the MVY Radio Business Report, drops for computer chip makers and other AI winners dragged down stock markets worldwide. The S&P 500 fell 0.5% today, even though more stocks rose within the index than fell. The Dow Jones Industrial Average dipped 0.2%. The NASDAQ Composite lost 1.5%. Wall Street mostly rose after more U.S. companies reported better earnings for the latest quarter than analysts expected. But drops for NVIDIA and other chip companies overshadowed them. The losses were sharper in South Korea, where AI winners whipped lower. Yields rose in the bond market, and oil prices erased an early gain to dip modestly. Coming up will be the MVY Radio forecast and the Steamship Report. Stay tuned. 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
1: 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There are no standby lines for vehicles, but you may attempt to book a reservation for a vehicle as late as 1 hour before departure time. Island residents with last-minute travel needs can use the Blue Line and the Preferred and Excursion programs. The Steamship Authority is reporting slightly choppy seas. Boats between Woods Hole and Martha's Vineyard are running on time. There is one car in the Blue Line in Woods Hole and three on the Vineyard. Between Hyannis and Nantucket, the boats are on time. Six cars and two trucks waiting in Hyannis. Seven cars and four trucks in standby now on Nantucket. Coming up, we'll have the MVY Radio evening forecast.
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1: And currently 79 degrees in Newport, 78 in Falmouth. In Hyannis, it's 81. On Nantucket, 73. And here on the Vineyard, 79 degrees here in West Tisbury. And I don't know what happened to that forecast. Wait a second. Well, forecast is for smoke. I got to say right now, folks, if you can stay inside or if you have air conditioning, utilize it right now. All I did was take a walk, like 2 minute walk to go over to Kronig's, right? Need to get my chocolate and my kombucha. And there's palpable smoke in the air. Now, these fires are hundreds of miles away, and yet I was breathing smoke. I have, like, smoke inhalation right now from just going to Kronig's. Be careful out there. Stay inside. Keep yourselves, you know, I should be wearing some sort of a mask or something to protect myself. So that's something to be aware of. That's my forecast. Other forecast is we're trying to get some more money to finish up our fundraiser here. And I did have to once again restart the computers so that I can see what's going on. But I can, in a minute, I'll be able to see what's happening here. All right. So I see one coming in from Scott. We have people already donating in the 6 o'clock hour. Molly, Scott, and Michael, that was earlier. Okay, so we got two already. And hello, I'm looking at Aurora McGuckin right across from me. How are you doing?
4: I'm good.
1: Yeah, you look good. Things seem to be moving right along. And
4: they are. We are just about $5,000 away from hitting that goal. So about 50 people away, coming in at around $100.
1: Just $5,000. That's it.
4: $5,000. We started so far away from that. We got some nice comments too from Scott and Melinda. Now that my thing has refreshed in Rochester, sustaining donors who want to help out with the summer drive. We hear this so often, guys.

0: thank you. We love MVY's mix of classics and new songs and always keep MVY as the soundtrack to our day. Well, thank you. We do hear from a lot of sustainers who are giving even more than they already do. So if you've never donated, maybe it's time for you to join the fun here. And also thanks to Molly in New York. Molly made her donation in honor of her mom, Melissa, who is a longtime listener and supporter and would be having a birthday next week. So
1: thank you, Molly.
0: Thank you, Molly. That means a great deal to us, truly.
1: And looking at the money meter, I'm seeing somewhere is around like $4,000 to go. I'm going to do the refresh. So yeah, $44,971. So we have $5,029. Is that right?
0: That is, yeah, $5,029.
1: So that's, oh wow, there I go. That's like 50 people can donate and we'll get through with this, right? So what if our goals have been like 9 per hour in the evenings.
0: Yeah.
1: It's 6:09 right now. I think we should go for more than 9.
0: I keep saying I just want that 50, but maybe we should break that up. Maybe we could break that up.
1: 17. 3 times 17 is 51. If we got 17 per hour for the next 3 hours, then by the time we got to play the reggae, there would be no more fundraising.
0: We'd have some real positive vibrations having to stop fundraising and just enjoy the music. I like that.
1: Goal 17 donations. We've got 2. We need 15 more.
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0: NBY Radio, tearing it up on a Thursday. Feels like a Friday. Hollywood Forever, Jesse Malin. Usually like Friday. It feels like a Friday because it feels like we're wrapping up the fun drive, and that's usually the Friday, right?
1: Usually, but I think we could do it today. I think we could do it today thanks to people like Harry in Henrico, Virginia.
0: Nice.
1: Thank you so much to Harry. Thank you also to Ronnelly in East Falmouth. I love your station. Always have it on in my car when I'm driving. I love the fact that I have no idea what song I'm going to hear when I turn the station on. We try to keep it a little unpredictable here, a little eclectic. So thank you so much for your donation and your comment. We really, really appreciate it. We are within striking distance here. We are less than $5,000 away from our goal. You can help us finish this up tonight so we can all have a fun, proper Friday six-pack with no fundraising, What's New for Lunch with no fundraising, more music, literally more music per hour because we will be talking less.
0: Much less.
1: So
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0: All right, we're over the $245,000 mark. 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Right now, we need 4,900. No. Yeah, $4,920-something. 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Ronnelly in East Falmouth picked up the MVY Radio mug, and Harry down in Virginia gets the MVY Radio Blue Lobster Ball Cap. Remember, we're not out of these. 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I got the new one coming up from Maya DeVitri, but here's one from Trigger Hippie. What's the phone number?
1: 508-693-5001.
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0: 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Yes, Maya DeVitri. And kind of an orchestral sound, just a full sound, you know, All My Faith, title track of the new album. And we heard Don't Want to Bring You Down from Trigger Hippie before that. In fact, no, we want to bring you up, my friends. 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
0: And it's so easy. Just one of those two ways you can make that donation and close out this fundraiser. We identified that we need 50 donations as I entered the booth this evening. So far we have 1, 2, 3, 4, 5. And we just got number 6 from Bobby in New Jersey. Got off the phone with Bobby a few minutes ago. So glad to talk with you, my friend. And he's also picking up that ball, the Blue Lobster ball cap.
1: Thank you so much, Bobby. And thank you to you, whoever's going to be next, who's going to help us close this out. Less than $5,000 to go. We're talking in numbers that that even we can understand here. So thank you so much for getting us this far. And thanks to you, who's going to get us over the line.
0: Bobby says, I've been listening forever before collecting donations. My favorite station. That's all we listen to in the Cape. All right. So thank you. So Bobby, I guess... New Jersey's his home base, and then he's up here on the Cape. A lot of people do that. They have, you know, a Cape or an island place, and then they have another place, and they bring us back to wherever that place may be. And if you're back in that place, and we bring you back to this place, we want to hear from you. Did you follow that? I didn't even follow that.
1: Mostly. It's been a long week, but it's almost over. 508-693-5001 or mvyradio.org/give.
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0: So, Aurora, we set our goal this hour of 17 donations. I believe we already have 6.
1: That would mean we need 11 more.
0: 11. 17 minus 6 equals 11. So everybody out there, math students, anybody who took a math class, we want to hear from you. 508-693-5001 or mbyradio.org/give. Anything else you want to say?
1: Thank you. And please.
0: There you go. The magic words.

0: MBY Radio. Yes, Ziggy Marley, Racism is a Killer. Coming off the new album, Bright Side. He's on the Bright Side tour right now, and it checks into Martha's Vineyard about 10 days from now. He'll be over at the Tabernacle in OB. Now, when the people built the Tabernacle, back in 18... would they have ever imagined that we would draw Ziggy Marley to a summertime concert there? No, they were all about like religious revival meetings, you know? Well, this, my friends, is what amounts to a modern religious revival meeting. That's right, getting our souls together and aiming them skyward in unison, coming together. And music is the key. And we know that. That's why we're here. That's what we do. We gather the music and we gather the people. We throw them in the blender and we have a beautiful experience, a fulfilling, soulful experience. That's what music can do for us. I'm here to thank you for your donations. We are so grateful for all of the support that has been aimed at us, showered upon us over the last 8 days. And I'm saying 8 days because this is a 9-day fundraiser. We could close it out tonight. It is possible. There are hints of the closure imminently, like imminent closure. But we're still ways away, $4,000+ away from our goal of $250,000. Imagine all the distance we've traveled. And the finish line is right over there. And here we go. Lace up your shoes, my friends. I want to thank Jessica from... this is something that's going on here. I want to thank a person, but then... if someone else that is from the radio station that's monitoring this, if you're closing out donors, please don't close the donors out before I get a chance to thank them on the air, because I need to look at this stuff. So somehow that just disappeared, but I did see it come in. So thanks to Jessica. She's in Boston and the Cape, and she listens both on the Cape and in Boston. Loving it everywhere. So thanks so much for that donation. Jessica's picking up a t-shirt. 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Who else? Like earlier tonight, Ronna Lee picked up a mug, or Rona Lee, and Harry in Virginia gets a ball cap. You know, this is Bobby in Ramsey, New Jersey, just picked up a ball cap as well. That's a popular item. It also moves the money meter. 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All right, so I'm talking too much. 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
0: All right, to close out our fundraisers tonight, we need to reach the sum of $250,000. We're pretty close. We're at $245,000 and change. I'll update all that in a minute, but I do want to let you know that if you'd like to donate and get in on this little last rush here to glory, it's 508-693-5001. That's 5001. And the online thing again, mbyradio.org/give. I want to thank Charles in Chittenden, Vermont, picking up, dropping off a donation here saying, I love this station. Charles, I love Vermont. Remember that? Remember the I love Vermont thing? Man, I still do. That's never going to go away. All right, here's a nice one. My goodness. You folks know about the Hot Seat Radio program where you get to do your own radio show on the broadcast. Mike, you got yourself a hot seat. Thank you so much. Mike is picking up the virtual hot seat. He'll have one of the DJs here host that thing for him. He's going to pick out all the songs. He's going to set up a theme. He's going to make a show. And he says, MVY Radio rocks. Delano and Company supports local nonprofits and the island community. Rock on. Thank you, Delano and Company. And Mike with Delano. This is great. He's local. That's here on the island in VH Vineyard Haven. And now I got another one. And we're getting another T-shirt being requested. I'd be happy to send you a T-shirt to Marston's Mills, because there's only one across the Cape and Islands and around the world with just the best playlists and on-air personalities. No retreat, babies. No surrender. Amy Mack. Amy, you're awesome. Thank you, Amy. In Marston's Mills, in Cotuit or Marston's Mills, one or the other, picking up that MBY Radio T-shirt. So there we go. So far, one, two, three, and plus these. So, yeah, I'm up to like 12, 13. I still need four donors in the next eight minutes. 8 minutes for four donors. I got walking on deck here. Leslie Mendelson has a song, if I can fit it in. And then we're into the 7 o'clock hour. And in the 7 o'clock hour, I'm also going to go for 17 donations, because 17 times 3 is 51, and that's really where we are headed. 51 donations for $250,000. If I'm looking at the money meter correctly, thanks to this recent flurry, we are over the $246,000 mark. So now we are down to needing about, I don't know, just a bunch of people. Come on in. Get your name on the board. I can't do backwards math when I'm trying to pick songs. So let me pick the songs, then we'll do the backwards math. All numbers you need to know is 508-693-5001. We're going to do this tonight, my friends.

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2: All right. Good evening. It's 3 minutes past seven, my friends. Bill Narkowitz here with you in the closing hours of our fundraiser for summer 2026. And we have a little over $3,000 to go now in the closing hours of our fundraiser for summer 2026. And we have a little over $3,000 to go now in order to get us

Tug. This is from Jonathan and Karen, and they're on their boat right now. So hello, Jonathan, Karen, or anybody on your boat. Make sure you're not breathing the air that's out there. Get a scuba tank and just breathe some clean air, because the air that we have in our area right now is really dangerous. I wouldn't be breathing that if I wasn't in here. So I hope your boat has air conditioning. I know that's not typical of a boat. We made like 14 or 15 donations. I was trying to get to 17. Let's start it again. This hour, my goal is 17 donations. My goal is to get 51 donations before 9 o'clock, or the equivalent in donating money. I mean, we had Mike just came in, Delano and Company. They picked up a hot seat. That's like 5 donors right there. Bam, ticking right down off the clock. So anybody who wants to come in at any amount, $5 is really going to help right now. So please send it along, mvyradio.org/give, and 508-693-5001. Those are the ways to do it. Grateful Dead now. I just saw Jer Bear a little while ago. He's looking pretty good, and his shows are always sounding great. You can find them in the archives at mvyradio.org.

crockery. 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
1: NBY Radio, Blues Elder and Younger, Chris Stone, Kingfish Ingram, along with Buddy Guy, fresh out. Buddy Guy, 90, he's doing his 90-year-old tour. He'll be 90, like, I don't know, in the next month, next couple days. While he's on the 90 tour, he turns 90. And I guess he's got one show in Massachusetts, and then we all know about the shows down in New York. The show got sold out in like 7 seconds. Really tough to see Buddy Guy. I'm very fortunate. I've seen him in the last couple of years, both times, both last couple of years. Once was a front row seat. That was amazing. We love to get the blues on for you every night here. I'm the guy that gets to do it. Lucky me. In the last hour, I played some Etta James, and we've got Ladies Night tonight on the Blues at 8, coming up at 8 o'clock. So, yes, maybe we won't reach our goal by 8, and we will have to raise money during the Blues at 8, but what a good excuse to raise money, playing some blues. We heard the Grateful Dead. New Speedway Boogie comes off the Working Man's Dead album. In 1970, they had a couple of albums. You know, they needed to fulfill some sort of contract, so that was the acoustic album. Then they did like I don't know. You got to listen to the show, and Jer Bear will tell you everything because he really knows it. Shakedown Stream is probably the most celebrated Grateful Dead show, the legitimate Grateful Dead show on the planet. There's all kinds of things people do in their basements and attics and mudrooms everywhere. But we have a genuine, really knowledgeable on the inside dude who's been with the family for generations. He's in the family, man. And you know, he brings the good shows, the best versions. So if he has a show that he's been bringing and he finds a better version, that moves right on in. Now we have the best. He's always got the best version of every show. If you love your Grateful Dead, you must know about it by now, but I'm telling you, you got to check it out. And you can only find it in the archives at mbyradio.org. 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It is not to be missed. And you don't have to, because it's in the archives, see? And in the archives, you just go. 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

0: MBY Radio, Alison Brown and Steve Martin have been making great music together with their banjos for quite some time now. This great new album is out. Well, it's been out for a little while here. Safe, Sensible, Insane. I think it came out last fall. But boy, what a bunch of great songs. And they welcome so many great... it's a collaborative thing. So they have a lot of different artists that stop in. And on this song, they are joined by Aoife O'Donovan and Sarah Jarosz. So that's a pretty cool thing. I love it when there's collaborations by musicians, and I love it when we're collaborating as a listener and a radio station, because this is the grand collaboration now, isn't it? We couldn't exist without your donations. It literally is our lifeblood, and you have responded. In fact, if you look at our money meter here, it's red. It's full of our lifeblood, and we are now up to $246,894, $3,116 away. $3,106 away from the ultimate goal that we have set of $250,000 to close it out. And I got a couple more donations. I'm trying to get 17 this hour. I need like 15 more. I have two. We're going to say thanks to a couple of folks. But yeah, you can donate now and help me just get back to the music, because you know it's inevitable. We've come this far. We will not turn back. We will not stop. I know there's probably a great Dr. Seuss work that I could drum up for this one, but right now, just give you the numbers. You can go online and go to mvyradio.org/give. The key word is give. Any amount, every little bit moves that money meter. 72 cents makes it move. No, I don't think a cent. I think we need at least a dollar to make it move. And if you want to become a sustaining donor, a little bit every month, that's awesome too. And anybody now who wanted to pick up, for instance, a t-shirt, that's a $120 donation, that will slip me right under the $3,000 mark. Then we'll be looking for $2,900. So right now I need 30 people, but pretty soon I'm only going to need 29 people, and you could be one. I want to thank Liz from the Stop and Shop Florist Department. Thank you, Liz. Stop and Shop here on the island, man. You know, we don't have too many grocery stores here on Martha's Vineyard, and to have one that's got some flowers in it, like a mainland store, that's pretty cool. And thank you so much for that donation. She loves supporting public radio. Thank you, Liz. And then another person from Edgartown, again, Susan, from Edgartown and St. Thomas. She's been listening to MBY Radio since 1990. Susan, hi, Bill. Hi, Susan. Thank you so much for that support. We're hearing from people all around this evening, and maybe you will be next. 508-693-5001 is the number to call. 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We'd love to hear from you tonight. We'd love to close it out tonight, because then tomorrow when you tune on, all you'll hear was the birds outdoors and the music inside. Let's get back to some music. Speaking of which, right after this on MVY Radio.
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0: All right, I'm looking for 15 donations in the next 32 minutes, and then starts the blues at 8, and we go from there. We've got I got a lot of great music lined up, whether we get to this goal or not, so... we should just keep donating and get to the goal and get the music on and keep the music moving. Bar Brothers? Yeah, Bar Brothers. I like the Bar Brothers. Let's go with the Bar Brothers. Because I was the other choice. No, we'll just go with the Bar Brothers. 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And thanks to everybody who has given to get us this far. This is really remarkable that we are talking about numbers approaching $250,000, and we're $3,000 away. 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

0: MVY Radio. It's Wicked Mind from Mike Campbell and the Dirty Knobs. You remember him from Tom Petty and the Heartbreakers all those years? Well, boy, it just sounds the same to me, you know, as old Tom Petty sound. Well, good evening, my friends. Happy Thursday to you. Bill Narkiewicz here in the booth in the Carly Simon Studios here in West Tisbury on the island of Martha's Vineyard. Thanks for joining us. Thanks for your donations. We are in the closing hours and perhaps closing minutes of our 2026 summer fundraising drive. Thanks to you, it's working. Just before that song, also heard the Barr Brothers and Even the Darkness Has Arms. Well, your arms are reaching out and making some donations. I have a couple people to thank. Again, the goal this hour was 17 donations, and now I'm up to six. So I just need 11 more in the next 23 minutes to make this goal. And we're hearing from people all around. Nobody from Mars yet tonight. Most everybody's from Earth, but that's cool. Sometimes you can't get the signal too clearly up on Mars. So I want to thank Allie in OB. I love MVY. It's playing 24/7 in my kitchen. And that's really the thing, man. My kitchen too, Allie. Can you please play it? A Dr. Dog song. That's my brother, Scott, from Asheville. He's the lead singer and a huge fan of our radio. Well, let me find one for you. Let me write this down. Dr. Dog. I know we've played him before on the I don't know if I've played him on my show, but I've heard him here on the radio station. Hey, thanks for that donation from Allie. Coming in from OB. That's Oak Bluffs here, picking up the MVY Radio mug. These mugs are fantastic. Same design as those t-shirts. Lisa in Marion decided that she opted for the two-magnet bundle. Love MVY, best music, love the old school vibe. Well, thank you, Lisa, and thank you to Marion. And that's the second donation from Marion in the last hour. Dave in Newport, Rhode Island, coming in for the MVY Radio mug, the premium mug there. What a beautiful choice. And he's listening at the 96.5 signal, and that covers Newport, the Newport area. And we also heard from tonight Vincent, and this is coming from Springfield, Virginia. There are a lot of Springfields out there. And Vincent also decided to pick up the mug. Now, there's a lot of people out there that collect the mugs. You want to get one for your collection. This is, I think, the first time we've had this one available. It might have been available in the springtime, but I'm not sure how many we're going to have. So let's take stock in where we're at. We're heading to $250,000, and now we have less than $3,000 to go. In fact, when I refreshed last, we were needing $2,672 to get to the $250,000 mark. We're still right there. I guess I refreshed just as those came in. So I still need 10 now. I need 10 more donations in the next 20 minutes. You can do that. We can do it. Okay. So we're going to do this. Then we'll come back and do that. Oh, yeah. We're doing everything.
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0: All right, my friends, we are 29 folks away, 26 folks away, or donations away from making that goal. I got the Blues at 8 upcoming at 8. And then at 9, we will have Positive Vibrations, the reggae show. And hopefully at some point, we're going to cross these thresholds, the $250,000 mark. Right now, we're trying to cross the $248,000 mark. That's where you come in. All right, let's go. I really dig me some Tedeschi trucks. Let me get Tedeschi trucks on. I think I got the latest from the Warren Treaty coming up next. 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See the gifts? 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Or to give, you know, they are gifts, right? And 508-693-5001. Phone number that you can call. And if you can't, ask a friend.

0: MVY and radio. That's the War and Treaty. You Can't Hurt Me Anymore. From the story of Michael and Tanya, the Trotters. It is a great story, and they're fantastic. Well, good evening, my friends. We also heard Hard Case, Tedeschi Trucks, Trash Can from Delta Spirit. I am here and joined by Aurora McGuckin, and we're still not to the end of the fundraiser. However, we are making some great progress.
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2: All right, my friends, 8 o'clock brings the Blues at 8. I'm your host, Bill Narkiewicz. It's Ladies' Night tonight. Thursday night is always Ladies' Night on the Blues at 8, and it has been for quite some time. I've been hosting this show for 25, 26 years now, at least. And we made that decision way back when. I said, well, we need some themes around here. So that's our Thursday theme. So stick with me. We got a lot of great ladies' blues on the way. I got a lot of great donations in the last few minutes there. We didn't get to 17, but we did get 12. So we came up five short. I want to thank Michael in Southie. Thank you so much for that donation. Very nice. Getting in from, from Southie tonight. Beautiful. We're doing really well. That was a really good one. We also heard from Eric. No, hold on. Yeah, here's one from Eric from Hastings-on-Hudson, but he's there on the island. He says, thank you, Sharon Zamora, for showing up today on the island for her summer vacation. So we're glad that Sharon's here as well. Thanks to that whole family for your donation. We heard from Jim in Washington Depot, Connecticut. Now, my mother grew up in Washington, and it says, awesome music, great vibe. Hi, Bill, from your roots in Northwest Connecticut. Yes, and that's where we went to spread her ashes along with the rest of the family that's there up on top of the hill behind the church. We also heard from Mary in Wilbraham. I just want to say thanks to all of you. And did I get Michael in Newburyport? Yeah, that's a different Michael. Okay, so we did pretty well, but we're still asking for donations. Our fundraiser's not quite over. And in this hour, I was going to ask for 17, but since we just need 21 people, what do you think?
3: 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Let's get it done.
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